0: up to four, just put all four of those cars to four track.
1: That is all correct.

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Head over. All right, appreciate that. Over.

EP detected. Mile 254.0 coma number 2 main 81 degree. Actual 600 no alarm. Link 13435 mile 254.0 out.

0: about ready to jump on it. 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

0: Casey River, K53, here comes. They're... Spectrum Banger, no restrictions, 149-0.
1: CCKC detector, mile 220.0.080 degrees, access 48, no alarm, length 992, mile 220.0 out,

Understand. Switches are normal to the rear. NSCN 3141, 3141 East. It's reporting clear track authority 2171, 2171, and 1917-1917. RTC, LRC, Lima Romeo, Charlie, with switches normal to the rear.

0: That is all correct, though. Alright, I understand you guys are now headed to the garden, and I'll be coming to head north and then turn south around the at J. Take your indication when you get it. RT.
1: Yes, Southwest Hills and Red River.
0: You take the light at Hilliard. RTC. 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
1: Wes, there are cars on A-Track. Now, today is my Monday, and nobody specified how many cars are on A-Track. So I don't know how many are on A, but there are cars on A. We'll learn that part together. 644 has about, it was 140, hang on, 143 cars, but they're on the, that storage track there at Sparta, is where they put that stuff over.

0: you guys to the time. Thank you. I appreciate y'all.
1: I guess we reevaluate.
2: That'd be an interesting reevaluation.
1: I'm trying to think of words of wisdom in this situation, but I don't have any. So, yeah, I said, well, get this power spun around here at Oakdale, get up there. I'm assuming you'll want to go in there at Raymore, and then we'll go from there. Understood. And now, are you wiring the entire consist, or just like, how are we handling that up at Oakdale? And so we'll go in one east end and right out the west end, and that'll solve our problem, correct? Over? Okay. Sounds good.
2: All right, sounds good. We'll holler at you.
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4: 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You want to go and take an after route, let's sound them. Check 140-17-4017, May 25, 2026, to the KCS 5010-5010 South, SUJ, jump up. Line 2, proceed from South, SUJ, Center for Sergeant Ferry, to CTC Marquette on main track. Check line 7, 9, effect, after arrival of the UP, Union Pacific, 7508-7508, North and RT.
2: Approaching.
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5: 0.0, 0.8, 0 degrees, 1, 8, 0 alarm, 2, 1, 9, 2, 2, 0.0, out.

0: CPKC detector. Mile 2, 3, 5, point, 4, coma, 7, 9 degrees. Axles 4, 8. No alarms. Length 1, 0, 0, 3. Mile 2, 3, 5, point, 4, out.
1: Defect 7 west, no defects 235.4.
2: Alone.
1: Oh, defect 7.
2: 1357 miles, 269.0 out.
3: Copy that, conductor dish light 2973. DK, Evil Knievel.

car, 7-4. Two car. And one. And anytime we'll do that, 7.

Four, 6-0 indication, over.

Yes, sir. Cell 563, yes, CN5043. Hello, I got an email from the Ferry Master. I assume you got the message, but they want you to set out CN3912 and a 3105 to Ladysmith tonight.

CDK Sea River Dispatch 149, CP8028. Hey, in and out of River Junction. There. Yeah, and then probably have to get Amtrak around you at Homer, over.

0: Case, Scott's Metro-Tacoma, radio over.
1: I have track 7 dispatch.
0: Yeah, go ahead. Over.
1: I don't know if it helps you. I heard your conversation earlier. There's about 85 to 90 cars on 8 track there, over.

0: Mark Sand, over.
1: Mark Sand, responding, over.
2: Yeah, are we okay to come in and use the Y to Y some power, quick?
1: Oh, I suppose.
2: Well, that's real nice of you. I appreciate that.
1: Roger that.
2: Y'all ever get that engine fixed or what?
1: Nope. It's sit down on night track, shut down.
2: Ah. So it's like you work for CP without working for CP?

0: 4027 West on a restricting. We'll proceed prepared to stop within half the range vision. 5i 67 out.
1: Dispatch 43 over.
2: Got lights. Is that 44 happening to come in front of us, over?
1: I was waiting to see if they would. Haven't heard from him yet. I've got signal location, over.
2: Alright, understand. Signal location for us,
1: that's just
2: over.
1: Got it, thank you. Dispatch out.

understand you guys are ready to head back south, and your track authorities, 2131 is still good and active track authority, and understand you are now a key train. I have updated on my side to show that you are a key train headed back south. Nine 2 1 3 still good and active CGBL.

0: CP detector. Mile 2540, coma number 2, main 80 degrees. Axle 48, no alarm. Link 979, mile 254.0 out.
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0: I should probably turn and shut this door.
1: 149 is at bridge switch, but I got the switch up there, so it's going to be type 1. There.
0: I knew we were changing them, so I left it. There's a flag in there that I got to shove in it.
1: Okay, now.
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1: Transportation services, over.
0: Cobble 2.
1: Okay, so I have you arrive at Rapid 1915, departing 1948 at the first over. Alright, that's up to date.
0: Yeah, it's that black one on the conductor side,
1: I saw that. Yeah. Station services over. Transportation services over. Go ahead, 3339, over.

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Not a problem, traffic station services out.

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That's 13 home letters, TC, and... Alright guys, 198 should be getting ready to knock down Marshfield right now. So if they get by signal indication, you should meet one at Atwood.

0: See customer service, 562. Alright, yeah, I got a message back. They say just south of 3105 on Ladies Middle.
1: CC detected. Mile 26940, coma 81 degrees. Axle 48, no alarm. Link 993, mile 26940 out.
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en los sí. And 3141, can I get your ITGB on them? Maybe 328, got that down. You can go ahead when you're ready.

0: Copy that. Got cold 8,080.41 there for a trip out there. Not coming up. It's got the rolling map, but are you getting the location too? Oh, okay, but no. So I'm taking that. No option for auto control, just manual. I was asking, was it giving you the option to run auto control, or was it just giving you manual? So, Laz, before leaving, any set off pickups, anything like that?
1: Hi, you two, over.
0: All right, copy that. And your true starting and destination.
1: Good TGBL, no changes though.
0: All right, got all that blare to point there. Okay to continue there, manual. At your next meter stop there, if you could give it another shot with your TGBO number there, preferably after you pass by a few readers there or a reader or two, as long as it's within the 35 miles. And if you could get it to come up, you just go ahead and select auto. And again, in the meantime, okay to continue there, manual.

0: list with no restrictions supporting that.
1: All correct, and we'll create a sticker on our end and have a safe trip there. Copy that. You do the same. All right.

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2: 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Mile 220.0, out.
3: NSF 4695 west, over the sector, I'm on post 220.0, no defect, 249 out.
1: Can you hear me now?
4: Lacrosse now.
1: 5I67 dispatches.

0: There you go, I can hear you. How long? So you're ready to come out the west end, you think, there, or?
1: We got to do a brake test yet. Retest the marker. Yeah, that's at 4695 West, approaching Camp Douglas, 06 249 out. 10 minutes, give or take.
0: All right, and your pilot changes signal at Badger West, so I keep 249 going on?
1: Yeah, we can comply with signal change at Badger West.
0: Right, thank you.
1: Yep, no problem.
0: Want that CP 8171 plugged in or not yet?
1: Yeah, if you can do that, that'd be awesome.

Good morning, gentlemen.

0: California. That'll tour, bud. Good set. Release them.
1: CBK, C River, dispatch. B-8-28. Yeah, keep coming there at Dunhauer. I got one. Just going in for you, and then I'll get you up to,
0: they're going to come in, meet one, getting up to home of things.

0: In depth, good release. Good. Break test. Stand by, we will do the marker. 23.
1: Protection of water.
0: You're right. Still got the number or no?

394 or 389? I was going to say that first.

0: Joan Arm testing.
1: That's some warning there, bud. Can we lock this up for what?
0: Do what now?
1: Do you want them to lock this up?
0: Nah, we'll DP it when we get there.
1: You find either.

be Casey, your River Dispatch, Amtrak 7. It just heads up in and out of River Junction, and then you can catch up to a train set 149. They're clearing out Homer for you, but that's where they fit. So. Yeah, he's just going through River Junction West, but he's got to go in at Homer for you guys, so he'll probably end up catching his tail end over.

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0: UCC responding, over. Are you talking to OPCC or the dispatcher?
1: OPCC.
0: Sorry, yeah, you act like you're talking to the dispatcher. I wasn't sure. So yeah, pop for a white car here, but you're just getting Adams to do the work event there. Over. Yeah, I'm sure it is. What do you show for loads and empties on your train currently? Over. Okay. Yeah, it's just, it looks like it took the set out off there. So, yeah, no restrictions. Over. That's correct. Fairly new, just let you know if you got a placement error. Sometimes it's not 100% accurate, but it's a work in progress. You're welcome.
2: Approaching Monroe, no restrictions, 249 out.

0: CPKC detector. Mile 2, 3, 5.4, coma 7, 3 degrees. Axles 6, 2, 8. No alarms. Length 9, 2, 7, 4. Mile 2, 3, 5.4. Out.
1: VNSF 4695 west over the detector at milepost 235.4. No defects. 249 out.
2: 4 down to your train, second 13 out.

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0: Oh, Crick, I think
1: I got one at Black River. You guys pulling there? Could engineer comply with signal change at Black River?

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Yeah, it's Megan. They're good, so I'll get them through and close. You guys.

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0: Permission reverse move in the plant, Grand, over.
1: RTC, if that is showing any 503 sub moves, if you can do it under 502, have it.
2: Still got about an hour to work. I'll let you know once we get across the CPU. Okay, roger that. I'll let them know. They just lined something up there, so it might be a minute.

0: 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No restrictions. 249 out.
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2: Dispatch UP 2172 over.
1: 2172, go out over.
2: Yeah, approaching the CETA here, looking for some story back in the Adams.
1: Copy, have you marked as a key train, sending this authority your way, over. And then just a heads up, MALCH is an outfitter. When they're done building, they'll have to pull forward to let you in. And then when once you guys get in and clear, they'll have to shove back to let the MCHL in before they depart. Just a heads up, over. One moment, over.

Be dispatch 43, be 5326, over. I've got job 44 with a warrant signal location there at Mesita, looking ahead toward the Adams. Have you guys already started your pickup there, over? We have them hold at J. Thank you, over. Dispatch 43, P2172, over.

0: I've got job 44 with a warrant and signal location there at Mesita, looking ahead toward the Adams. Have you guys already started your pickup there? Over. We have them hold at J. Thank you. Over. Dispatch 43, PT172. Over. Correct. Yep. Hold a J until the MALCH crew briefs with you and lets you know to come in. Over.
1: All right.
0: Thank you. Dispatch out.

Sea River K53. Just wondering, are you guys blocking everything? Are you going to come south before he brings anything north, or will there be a route there? Okay, understood there. I'll let him know.

53, you still on here? Hey, let's just plan on that. Just air test in the clear. He's got an A53 coming up, a 576 go down, and a K54 call to protect. So we'll probably end up just getting them air tested, and I don't know, we'll see where we're at with these two, but probably just get the recruit there, over.

0: appreciate it. I'll still have these guys talk to you when they get up there, but we'll plan on being able to run them, and then we'll just send that, or he's going to send that to you before, but to you.
1: More no restrictions, 249 out.

0: Okay, scan site 5I67, TP 8171, over.
1: Go for the 8171.
0: Not holding up, am I, over?
1: Yeah, we can go and you can take us. We're waiting on word from you.
0: I'm sorry. My mistake, here we go.
1: Alrighty, sounds good, no biggie.
2: I think they'll acknowledge it and contact OPCC. When
0: you said 7 said there was like 80 or 90 cars on A-Track when they went by, just as info.
1: Alrighty, sounds good. That gives us a rough estimate.
3: There's more than that.
2: And verbal to this, that's correct, over.
0: Something over?
3: Yeah, there's more than 100 because it's past the switch. They're going to have to shove in from Raymore and proper.
0: All right, 5I67, I stand corrected. 249 had alternate information over.
1: Alrighty, what's that info?
0: There's more than 100 over. Did you have to shove in that Raymore?
1: Yeah, we figured that much. Alright, yeah, when we get there, we gotta talk to the plant, see if they even have room for anything. Unless you can get a hold of 249 and see if they had room from what they could see.
3: But it looked like they had room for some of them, at least to get the ones that are past the switch.
1: River Junction West.
0: For some of them, anyway, at least so you could move the ones that get past the switch, over.
1: Alright, yeah, I mean, we have 150 to build, so, I mean, not a whole lot to play with.
4: Release comes away, just won't get off there.
0: Do we need more info than just the power head portage when we call these over?
1: I mean, we needed all sorts of info, but we didn't get nothing, so.
0: All right, well, we'll get you up there. I'm sorry to make you be the guinea pigs here. I obviously can't see it, but it's more than 100. You'll have to move some to have access to the switch, and obviously we're going to have to create real estate to build something over.
1: All right, yeah, well, when we get there, we'll talk to the plant, and then we'll get a hold of you and all that fun stuff. How long are you on for? Oh, boy. All right, so there's going to be a lot of hands in the pot. We'll have to figure something out, and then we'll have to figure out something with the outbound. Is it going to be a Portage crew or St. Paul crew, or do you not know yet?
3: Might not be exactly 100. I didn't count them, but they were past the switch, so.
0: It might not be exactly 100. Pass the switch nonetheless. As far as the outbound, that's always a mystery till I call it. So if I were a betting man, I'd say a Portage crew over.
1: Okay, so there'll be some use in the event that we need them. All right, yeah, we'll get a hold of the plant, and then we'll get a hold of you, and then we'll come up with a game plan.
0: All right, sounds good. Sorry for leaving you stuck down there.
1: No, you're good. You know, it's the railroad. Hurry up and wait, right?
0: Right. Out of sight, out of mind kind of thing, over.
1: Oh, yeah. Tucked in the Y. It's a nice little shady spot.
0: So we'll get you up there and then figure it out. Sounds good.
1: Yep. That works for us. Thanks.
0: Wisconsin, 249. Plan of a pair of them at Bangor.
3: All right. Thanks for the heads up. This thing's a real donkey. I don't have any dinos except the leader and the air stuff.
0: Everything kind of stockpiled on the river, so 240 and 540, more or less back-to-back. First of the two is, well, West Y for conversation sake.
3: All right. Is that 448 even on the river yet?
0: The other one is, I think that's, he's kind of in the crack of the display here. It looks like he's might be the fellow pulling in the Midland door.
3: All right. Okay.
0: River is in the loop. We discussed it.
3: Thank you, Jim.
5: CPKC detector, mile 2, 3, 5.4, coma 7, 1 degrees, axles 1, 8, no alarms, length 2, 2, 4, mile 2, 3, 5.4, out.
1: 2354, no defects. Ice 5I67.
0: Yeah, 249, the river is aware of
3: it. All right, thank you. Where's the first one that we're meeting at Bangor at?
0: First one's about to go through Grand Crossing. Second one's about a light behind him for visual sake. Over.
3: All All right, thank you.

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0: 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UP 2172, go ahead. Understand, searches are normal to the rear, and I can take back Traffic Authority 2131 2131 from your CDU. Is that all correct?
1: That is all correct.
0: All right, taking it back. Thank you. You guys have a good night. RTC.
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1: Stopping BSF 7522, SCP 2996. Your authority pass signal displaying stop. Westbound move main 1 to main 1, over.
2: C3 detector, mile 25440, coma, number 2, main 76 degrees, actual 628, no alarm, link 9163, mile 25440, out.
1: Cross dispatch 3980 west, 54.0, no defect.

Teddy Bear Crossing, and I want to get up to the Goose. I'll set my yard van out to get you there. Over. Fifth Street, do you guys copy? Over. Under, you're going to meet Teddy Bear Crossing. Over.

and Art Payne Homewood RTC answer. To the rear. SCN 3423, 3423 is reporting clear of Transit Authority 2189, 2189 at 2101, 2101, RTC, LRC, Lima, Romeo, Charlie.

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Yes, stand by 1 second.

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0: to the CN 3423, Canadian National 3423 East, Ted Blair. 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Proceed from milepost 163 and B163 to milepost 100 and B100 on the Whitehall submain. 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

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It's okay, that's 2103, Canadian National 2103. RTC LRC Lima, Romeo Charlie.

CBK to your River Madera. Yep, here. Okay, here it comes, sir. And permission, change direction in the plan, cross. Touch out.

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1: 48, we're down the KCSM 4090.
0: Okay, so what do we have for power there? Over. How much fuel in these two then, or?
1: Almost 4,000, a quarter of the roundhouse, and then that DP had 2,500.
0: Appreciate it, Lord.
1: Yeah, the gauges don't work on this, but that's what we pulled out.
0: Good enough for me. Appreciate it. Case of Scott Special.

0: Case River Material.
1: 567 dispatch, are you on here?
0: I am.
1: So we got a game plan. We'll have to pull all of these so we can spot them all. We got in the way of trains coming this way.
0: Quick hospital. 448 approaching Bangor. A 540 Madary. And a 247 around Mile Creek. That's kind of what's surrounding you at the moment.
1: Are any of those going to put a wrench in us doing our work here?
0: I guess the question is, what do you need and when do you need it? Would be the report.
1: Well, we got to tie on to between 100 and 115 bars here. Pull it down. We'll need the light at Raymore so we can put these away. After the first shove, we should stay clear. So there's that.
0: How long do you think it'll take to clear that first chunk of headroom approximately?

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I got to throw all these switches, get everything figured out, where everything needs to go. Then we'll have to have the light. Then once we get 30 cars in, we'll clear the light. It also depends on how many handbrakes whoever left this cut here has on.

0: ultimately, it looks like, in my world, this 247 will meet the two eastbounds at Monroe, barring any kind of delay to them, if that makes sense.
1: Right. So, are you just going to run them up, both of the eastbounders alongside of us, and then 247 will just have to sit, and hopefully we'll be done by then?

sorry for taking a bit here. I'm just trying to figure out what the lesser of the evils are.

0: I think before I can give you 45-ish minutes, I got to get at least 448 out of the equation just due to his hours of service. I don't have to explain that later.
1: Okay. I mean, if you want to do that, we can come up with a game plan for how exactly we're going to do this. I mean, if we're feeling froggy, we might even break up this cut, put everything in, and then figure it out that way. But how long do you think, ish, it'll be?
0: I'm sorry, how long do I think for what?
1: For 448 to be out of the way and we can have our 45.
0: You know, realistically, in an hour, we can have everybody out of the way, probably.
1: I mean, if you need the hour, we can mess around in here, maybe break up some cuts. We'll figure it out. But if you need the hour, you can have it.
0: I'm just, like I said, I'm afraid if I start explaining that I delayed the road trains for 5I67, there's a no win, yeah, I guess is the short answer.
1: Right. Yeah, I mean, if you need the hour, man, go ahead and take it.
2: 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Axle, 424, no alarm. Length, 9x1 mile, 269.0 out.
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0: detected. And then what we'll do is we'll get this meat handled at Monroe, get the 2 East, 1 West out of the equation, and all we'll have to contend with is 246 for a bit, and we can certainly have time before he shows up. Over.
1: Okay. Yeah, I think we got a bit of a game plan. We might not even need it. If we do, we'll figure it out and we'll let you know beforehand. But we're kind of coming up with a game plan with where we might not even need to light a rainbow.
0: All right. Yeah, just we'll get this meat out of the equation and then try to make the magic happen when and if needed. Over.
1: All right. Sounds good. Appreciate it.
0: CPK, Wisconsin Badger. 247, CPD 854 West. Or... All right, to try to keep things in motion, I think we'll have to duck in at Monroe for a pair. I know it doesn't leave you a whole lot of room to play with. Do you foresee an issue with that? Over.

Monroe for a pair, that's correct. I know there's only about 1,000 feet to spare there, but I think that's our least amount of delay to you, is what I mean, over. They're at Bangor.

Dr. Jason Scott, Spectrum 540 CB 9763, sir. How are you on fuel?

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1: Center, mainline conductor,
0: I'll
1: let you know.
0: Seattle coming at you. Yes, it's all together.

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0: Go ahead, over.
1: How long you got left on the clock?
0: Myself. Just a little before 2300, I suppose.
1: Okay, so we got a game plan. We're going to cut up these cars we got to shove in, and then we're going to figure out how best to do this air test and build. When we get this cut done, we'll call you and have you call the outbound. Figure by the time everything's said and done, they should be arriving just as we're about to double.
0: Okay. Yeah, tip me off. We'll fire it up. Go from there. Over.
1: All right, sounds good. Yeah, I just want to make sure that we get a hold of you before turnover. Worst case scenario, who's after you?
0: I think it'll be Nicole, but I've been wrong before. Over.

0: yeah, I'd much rather have you do the outbound and stuff like that. You've been around a time or two, so.
1: Yeah, so try to tip me off, even if you give me a buffer, so, you know, I had a half hour to it kind of thing, if that makes sense, over.
0: You know what? You want to just call him in about 45 minutes?
1: Okay.
0: Yeah, figure the two-hour call, plus whenever the cab decides to show up, plus however long it takes them to do their thing to get here, so.
1: All right, I will call it accordingly.
0: All right, sounds good, yeah. About 45 minutes should be tip-top.
1: Sounds good. Got it.
0: All right, thank you.
1: Thank you. Case was kind of special.
2: Two, two, zero, point zero, seven, seven, two, degrees, 7, 4, 8, 9, 1, 1, 2, 4, 1, 3, 9, 2, 2, 0, 0, 0.

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Tucson, 3980 West. Outbound crew, they got two cars detected. I just want to send specs over.

0: Dispatch 43, P5326, over. I just had our MCC call me. Looks like their fire department is requesting a crossing there inside the yard limits. Remain open. I told them that we might be blocking it currently. Let me know when you're ready to copy, over. Okay, they're at 203.89, over. Copy. Let me know when you're ready to copy this down. I'll give this to you and I'll let them know that you're not currently blocking it. Let me know when you're ready to copy, over.
1: Clear, South Air, protection flight, over.
0: Yeah. One sub, Mompos 203.89, fire department requesting crossing, remain open, over. You can show that okay time for 2144, 2144, ADM, over. It's all correct. Thank you, order. Dispatch out.

CT detector. Mile 2 5 4 point 0. Coma. Number 2. Main 7 4 degrees. Axle 4 2 4. No alarm. Link 9 5 5 5. Mile 2 5 4 point 0. Out.

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1: Departing Banger, no restrictions, 249 out.

0: 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How long is this thing leaving?
1: We're going to be 13-1.

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Central,

Transportation Services, over. Seven seven five, over.

0: Snake River, Madero. Badger, turn to its Salem, over. Nice, 11-0. And are you guys actually good to go over 700, over? Let's see, 249 is leaving Bangor now. Let me get started in the siding now.
1: All right, Boogie breaks off.

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After stopping at CP-3001, you have authority to pass signal displaying stop. Eastbound move, main 2 to main 2, over.

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1: Yeah, dispatch 5-3-2-6-3-4-7-2 is a good and valid CGO. I need to know what your lead is. You're an addict at Highway 13. We have Highway 13 also available.
0: You guys are clear of Highway 13. I'll let them know. Thank you. Over.
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0: 195. The MCHL, they get to come into Adams for track speed. Obviously, not getting on the crossing, but they're good to approach Adams for track speed. Is that correct? Over. Thank you. Dispatch out. Dispatch 4-3, UP 7274, over.
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2: 9369.0 Soma. 7-6-degrees. Backhole 6-2-8. No alarm. Link 9-2-6-7. Miles 269.0 out.
3: Venus up 4695 West. Metro Mount Post 269.0. 269.0.

0: Mile 2540, coma, number 2, main 74 degrees. Axle 404, no alarm. Link 6028, mile 2540, out.
1: CP9763, use 2 main over detector 254.0, no defects, Y40 out.

They told me to stop again. I was wondering what's going on back there. Roger, getting some. Here we go.

CKC detector. Mile 2, 3, 5.4. Toma 6, 9 degrees. Axles 7, 4, 8. No alarms. Length 1, 2, 4, 2, 5. Mile 2, 3, 5.4. Out.

0: down line. I am on the OC. NSF 4695 left, approaching the area. No restriction. 249
1: out. 3 East 2 Main, approach Mapo 249.2, proceed to prepare to stop. The next signal, 540 out.

0: Cross dispatcher, 5049 east, over. Can we get the Z Portland around you at 3154, and we'll follow him into town. He's already up to Alma, over.
1: Go ahead, over. Yeah, it's coming out right now.
2: Shouldn't have. I don't know what the maintenance is on it.

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I mean, just go to 94. 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
1: Yeah, I just passed through 5-7.
0: Go ahead, over.
1: I got back. It was my fault. I was helping move ahead. I ran through the high speed here.
0: I'm sorry, the what switch, or?
1: Whether the east end crosses the switch into the point.
0: Alright, so it's an air switch, just so I explain this correctly, or?
1: Air switch, it's a lock off, but I didn't.
0: Alright, bear with one moment.
2: I don't know what it is. You're far from the first person to run that one.
1: Well, yeah, I figured. But, like I said, I took the lock off, and I didn't throw it. I was counting down.
2: That's the exact story from 82 whenever they ran the derail over. That's part of it.

0: flop.
1: Yeah. 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

Roger. On, going to check out the cars. 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I'll tell them what you guys find, though.

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1: You're right, Drew.

0: KC detector. Mile 2, 3, 5.4, coma 7, 0 degrees. Axles 4, 2, 4. No alarms. Length 9, 5, 2, 4. Mile 2, 3, 5.4 out.
1: Snap 4090 East. 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

Peace River, Missouri. It's been such a smooth day. You guys had such a good run. Now you have to wait for 8:53. Supposed to be up in about 20-30 minutes. So.

0: Alright, I'll go ahead and get to you. Talk to K53. They were going to stay in the clear and air test about 1,000 cars, but make sure you scream at them. I'll go ahead and get you started on. Here we go. East River down the hour.
1: 7281-71. Alright, let's try this tile. Maybe this will be a little better. CP8171.
0: No response, that's up. Key River Dispatch, BNSF 46951.
1: East Wisconsin Dispatcher, CP8171.
2: Okay. Go ahead.
1: Okay, I can hear you kinda now. Can you tell me the switch? Again, I just want to make sure I'm relaying this correctly.
0: Correct, they're close to Mid-City, so they should be...
1: D as in dog, Delta India, over.

0: head end before. Around here, but, alright, and then, I have a real hard time making out his radio. I don't know if you can hear it better than I can, or...
1: Is this a stub track switch, Drew?
2: Yeah,
1: stub. Yeah, that'd be the easiest way to relay it. It'd be the stub track switch. It's the other end crossing into the plant, but it's the, that would be the best way to relay it. It's the one that goes into the stub track that's there to keep cars from rolling out.
0: Okay. People are asking questions, and I'm like, I don't know how to answer that. And we were just trying to get rid of these cars off A-track, correct, or?
1: Yeah, shoving cars into the, yeah, the, some empties into the plant. Or...
0: Okay. Appreciate it. I just, like I said, I'm trying to give people information, and I don't want to make it up completely. So thank you.
3: Coma, 76 degrees. Axel, 72, no alarm. Link, 1007 miles, 269.0 south.

0: 24 East, approaching Bangor, no restrictions, I-82.
1: I'm trying to go through the rules right now. I believe it used to say that if you run through the switch, you can continue the movement in that direction to clear it. You just can't go in the opposite direction.

Okay. You said you need a recrew order and a backhaul back to Blair, is that correct? All right, let's see now. Thank you, Artis.

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1: 82 Dispatcher, over.
0: Go ahead, over.
1: We got that 644 in the service tractor at Sparta.
0: Yes, that is true.
1: Do they have any plans for that tonight or no?
0: If there is a plan, I do not know it, over.
1: All I needed to know. Thanks.
0: For sure, and you're trying to get up to Oakdale. That's your immediate plan, right, Thor?
1: No, good, though. It'd be 97.62.

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1: 82 dispatcher, over.
0: Go ahead, over.
1: We got that 644 in the service tractor at Sparta.
0: Yes, that is true.
1: Do they have any plans for that tonight or no?
0: If there is a plan, I do not know it, over.
1: All I needed to know. Thank you.
0: For sure, and you're trying to get up to Oakdale. That's your immediate plan, right, Thor?
1: No, good deal. AP 9763, East Frenchman Road, no restrictions, 540 out. Okay. I do have a little bit of work in Soma. I just got to drop off two track maintenance cars there, and then probably Highball Tunnel City, then Sparta.
0: Okay. You want to go on that east end there at Oakdale?
1: He's over.
0: Okay. We will meet a 247 on the double track, then we should be able to get you up there.
1: Okay, thank you.
0: Thank you. Case Wisconsin, special.

0: not run through switches. That's the first sentence. And then, other than spring switches or variable switches, that is a variable switch, but with CP, it's changed with SSI that we're not allowed to run through variable switches like all the other railroads can. If a rigid type switch is run through, it's unsafe and protected by spiking the switch unless a trackman or other employee takes charge. An engine or car that partially runs through a switch must continue movement over the switch. The engine or car must not change direction over a damaged switch until it's been spiked or repaired. I mean, I don't know what the definition of partially run through switch. Does it mean part of your consist, or if it's like you only partway went through it? I don't know how to interpret that, if we're supposed to shove this whole thing to the other side of the switch or not. At least shove it back to clear into the track or whatever, but I don't want to do anything that's unsafe. Probably best to avoid it.
1: I guess just
0: here, dispatcher on your...

0: Badger 5I67, CP8171 Westford.
1: 5I67, whatever.
0: Sorry, it's my understanding Mr. Krieger is on the way. I guess I was told to say, tell everybody, not that you weren't probably aware, but not to move anything at this point, sir.
1: All right, we will stand by for Krieger.
0: I'm not 100% sure an ETA, but just figured I'd give you the info that I was given, and we'll go with that.
1: All right, you will stand by.
0: Sure. Case of Wisconsin Badger. Case of Wisconsin Badger. Anybody else in the Soma Tower room?

Yeah. Okay. Like I said, you're not the first one to run through a switch, and you're not the first one to run through that switch. I mean, like, even within the last year.

0: you want to come wait on the engine, get out of the bugs until he gets here, and then we could walk back there together and talk to him. 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You can come up here and we'll hang out until he shows up or whatever. We'll be on 65. He knows how to find us.
1: CPKC detector, mile 235.4, Toma 70 degrees, axles 404, no alarms, length 5983, mile 235.4, out.
2: CP9763, so we detected 235.4, no defects, 540 out.

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Mile 220.073 degrees. Atlas 424. No alarm. Length 9518. Mile 220.

CP detected. Mile 254.0, coma number 1, main 74 degrees. Axle 72, no alarm. Link 1005, mile 254.0, out.

Alright, let's do 7-track. Work with that. Switch job. Do a run back to 6. That is correct.

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1: Over.
0: Over.
1: You're closed, over.
0: Here's your paperwork, please, if you don't mind.
1: 7 next, over.
0: Okay, sounds good. Well, we can swap out when we get to our side then. 53-25, still good and valid paperwork, over.
2: CCKC detector, mile 2 0.0 7 2 degrees, axle 4 0 4, no alarm, length 6 0 0 1, mile 2 2 0.0 out.

Are you guys ready to go there? 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CPKCI dispatcher, CP5037. 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

0: 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Hold now for an 853, over.
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on the train currently, over. Just want to make sure I have the cruise right for the hours of service, over.

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0: dispatcher, UP-7508, over. Easy River dispatch. UP-7508 East, permission into the Crescent Yard, 576 is holding out for you, over. Pull right up the bridge switch. Hopefully the bridge is closed before you get there, over. DC River dispatch out. K-54 is in there also, over. You're going to follow 576. Have you talked to the Iowa yet, over?
1: Yeah, we talked to him. I went gold up, over.
0: Okay, so is your train on the old siding, or where's your train, over?
1: It's everywhere, old siding. All
0: right, will the old siding be clear when you leave, over?

0: setting will be clear when you depart. Will you let me know when you leave, I guess? I didn't even know you were in there. Over.
1: Yeah,
0: we'll let you know. Get to the Geezer River to stretch out.

0: o'clock.
1: Thanks for the roll by. Have a good night, guys.
0: Oh, we'll try.
1: I have some empties for there. You guys getting a recrew, going to be there for a while? What's going on?
0: Well, you see, we'll know when Krieger gets out here, I suppose.
1: Oh, one of those nights.
0: Yeah, to stop that this day. Yeah, so as I hear, I'm not the only one that found that.
2: But you guys are supposed to get on the 576, and there's a crew coming out of St. Paul for the K, whatever they're calling it, over. Dispatcher, correct? Alright, he's in here, over. That's correct, obviously there's a clear route through the yard, over. City Gates, the River Dispatcher, UP 75-08, signal indication at bridge, switch, over.

0: 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This is Dispatcher KCIS 5016, over.
1: 6940, you got CP 3001 inside, over. WNSS 6940 East at CP 3001. After stopping, you have authority to pass. Signal slowly stop indication. Main 2 eastbound. Over.

0: That's correct, over.
1: This is Fetcher, KACS 5016, over. Hey, y'all are going to hop on that K-53 and wait for the cab flush outbound there, please, over.
2: Fetcher, mile 254.0, Poma, number 2, main 72 degrees, axle 748, no alarm. Link 12394, mile 254.0, out.
1: I think so, I have the cab, absolutely, there, over. That's a point blank, absolute yes answer, but I don't have an idea if they still have a cab with them or not, over. Okay, perfect, sounds good, thank you very much. K-54, over.
3: Yeah, go ahead, over.
1: Hey, there's a deadhead crew out of St. Paul that's going to be hopping on that. I know y'all just got on it. If there's any sort of air information or anything like that that you guys grab, make sure to leave it for the dog catch crew, please. Over.
3: Yep, it's all being updated.
1: Thanks, guys. Hey, sounds good. Appreciate it. Thanks very much. Thank y'all. Just back out. Oh, we're leaving TGBOs up there, correct? Well, over. Yeah, that's fine. Just leave K-53s up there for the dock head crew to St. Paul, please. Over.
3: Understood.
1: Get out of spectrum.

0: PK, see you. Wisconsin Specs to the CP 2224 over.
1: 2224 over.
0: Yes, sir. What TGBO are you guys using over?
1: TGBO 26-2869 over.
0: All right, I copy. Thank you. CPKC, Wisconsin Dispatch out.

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1: Oh yeah, are you in the same plant right now?
0: I am. I'm up here in the far west end here at 8 tracks.
1: Alright, I'll make my way up there and I'll show you.
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0: Subtract switch, the one you're putting out where they normally put locomotives out at the turnaround over?
1: Yeah, that's the one. Do you want me to come back there?
0: Yeah, I mean, I guess it's lying, you guys are on top of it right now, so, are you going to ran through it and then pull back forward, or?
1: Nope, we ran through it and the switch flew, or switch through. As far as we know, it's a variable switch, so.
0: Okay, yeah, as far as I know, it's a run-through switch, I guess they call it, but, you guys up on the far west end, I take it. You guys got room to go up at the far end, so I can throw the thing back and forth and take a look at it.
1: If you're saying it's safe to do so, yeah.
0: Oh, I can't say that. You guys are on top of it, so. Let me take a look at the points and maybe I can talk you over it or something, but if you guys cut the power lines, give me a second and let me grab a floor door and walk out there for a little bit.
1: Alright, sounds good. Yeah, we got a couple car lines.
0: Okay, it is former KCAP 3-point protection and the train was transferring.
1: Yep, former KCAP's 3-point protection on the CB8171.
0: Okay, CB8171, former KCAP 3-point protection.

0: Push this line. 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Release my tree. You should go ahead about 3 car lengths.
1: 3 down for Form Casey, and we are okay to move ahead. 3 car lengths, over.
0: Okay.
1: Alright, here we go.
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UP 7508, 7508 North and RTH for the track 4024020 at 2324. Dispatcher AWK, is that all correct? Over.

0: 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Go ahead, over.
1: All right, one more car.
2: CPKC detector, mile 2, 3, 5.4, coma 7, 0 degrees, axles 7, 2, no alarms, length 1, 0, 1, 6, mile 2, 3, 5.4, out.
1: 2224 east, silver detector 235, 4 no defects, I-82-0.
0: Over. A double up on the head end there, over.
1: CP Smart Sand, over.
0: Sure, thank you very much. Just holler whenever you brief with that River DX, and then I'll be ready to give you one, over.
1: For you, and I think I'm pulling 20 to pull, over.

54, over. Tie down on the old siding, descending grade, clear skies, 5 handbrake set, no wind, straight track. You feel the brakes that are sufficient to hold the train against unintended movement, over. That J19, I got 247 meeting 2 here. I think I'll hold off on the authority so I can just blast them down to West Y once 246 gets closer, over. Over. But yeah, after this big meet goes down here, I can get you out, over. I can get you into La Crescent right now with 576 and everything going down.

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1: 854, got some more for you.

0: I am 110% sure that I ran through that. I'm beating myself up for it. It didn't. Over.
1: Trying to reverse for the crossover, it was the same, so...
0: For our movement, over?
1: Yeah, correct.
0: The one that says I and C, over. Into the plant. Over.
1: Okay, so it is the plant.
0: Yeah, yeah, that's the one that we told them to tell you. Over.
1: Okay, yeah, I got a couple guys on there. Alright, sounds good. I'll take another look at one.
0: Alright, yeah, when we went through it, the target switched and the points lined for our movement, but other than that, nothing else. I had taken the lock off already as I was going to throw the switch, but my car counts got messed up over the A-track switch, so I didn't throw the IC switch into the plant there, and that's the one we ran through.
1: Okay, all right. I'm going to say the 117 line through the route, as I see, but it's the switch kind of to itself. So. All right.
0: All right, thanks.
2: Yeah, the switch for crossover movement out of the plant, like the lead switch, but it's also the switch for the stub track, the one that gets to line for the stub track.
1: Okay.

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1: Axel
0: 7 4 8. 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
0: 9 3 5 3 6 miles 2 6 9.0
1: out.

That is a match. Any changes, over? Copy, 448, over. Dispatcher BNSF 4695, do you have any girls' cars, over?

0: Dispatch, KPS 7000, or I'm sorry, 704 over.
1: Knuckle on that head car on zero track as well. And I think when you repeated that back to me, you said five track. We need that car to go on four track. Just make a joint shut back. There's empties on that track, so there's plenty of room behind them. Probably need like a half car to shove it back in the clear.
0: Yep, MC-4, Engineering Services calls, but just courtesy heads up, looks like y'all have a track light on there, over.
2: That's 43 EP5326, over.
0: 5326, over.
2: Hey, that's a crossing there at two, milepost 203.89. You guys can move through it. You just cannot stop on it. Over. That's 43 EP7274. Over. Alright, that milepost 203.89 crossing, you guys can move through it, you just cannot stop on it, over.
3: The only change is a 4-meter and the train's already through.
2: Correct, over.
0: Junction for a big 247, over. Stop it in, stop it, Yardley.

0: 7th, you'll be following 490 out. 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I'm not sure if they're out at the park or they went to go switch.
1: Yeah.

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0: out. 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Yeah, I guess, obviously, the quicker the better. I got a 448 sneaking in the River Junction West, 10,000 feet. 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
1: Whenever you're ready.
0: Please, over. 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

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Check line 2, proceed from Bluff to the north, NORTH, guiding switch, Harper's Ferry. 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

Repeat, S 13, Archie Zipper. Engine 3423, 3423, port of clear track, 30 number 2220, 2220, switch to northern rear 2355, 2355 WCA, over.

correct on the repeat, over. Call it 490, over. Yeah, 13 zone.

0: PTC support desk responding. Over. Yes, good morning, KCS 5016. Go ahead, please, over.
1: Trademaster 5I67.
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1: Where's your head end at?
2: Mapo 246.
1: 46. How close are you to Military Road?
0: For that system configuration timed out, any faults or banners?
3: Looks like all your setup cars down here.
2: About 15 cars from the light of right now.
0: Nothing booked against the unit, so let's go ahead and do a PTC breaker recycle for 2 minutes. Just a PTC break.
1: Place to get to.
2: Alright, number 12, 11 at 1, and we'll start at another. Help the cars, the I-track, closed, that would be easier, but I don't know if we can get to it.
1: Let me get with these guys, they're still working on it.
0: Usually, over.

0: dispatcher, CB 7031, over. For your La Crescent work, are you going to leave your train on the North Y and go in light power, over? Yeah, there's a 261 on duty at 11:50 and 577 on duty midnight 20, but I would think that I could get you in there to do work and get you out of there before they show up, over.
1: Is there something wrong with that tank car that's by itself, or
0: did it hit? Yes, would there be a point if they show up while you're still working that we could get them through, over?
1: They're on the other side of the block.
0: Said, what, about 90 minutes of work, over?
1: Sure. Is it on the list for you guys to take, or...? Yeah, I just wasn't sure if there was something wrong with it, and that's why it was separate.
0: Are you coming out of the west yard lead switch, over?
1: But the car's over there, they didn't make a joint. So yeah, there's nothing wrong with it as far as I know.
2: Okay, thanks.
0: But you will clear. I have a 448 to jet by at some point, over. At West Y, over. And I need header on the West Y, over.
1: I'm text back, rejoin me again.
0: Way you can get it off the siding, over. All the way down that bluff, over.

Reno, City Keysit River, dispatch out. K19, I'll wait till 247 clears and then I'll give you this authority, over.

Okay, copy. Yeah, if you're ready to go before this 576 gets out of the way for 448, I can bring in a bridge switch. Looking out for 576 ahead, over.

Roger, that's 13. Roger. Levels 1 and 2.

Yeah, copy that. Looks good on our end there, too. So 15-minute delay, is it? Over. Yeah, morning, day, night, all the same. Yep.

0: was that last part there, over?
1: A couple of the same guys are coming down there to the rain bar to pick you up.
0: Sounds good, so I'll walk up to the light at Raymore then.
2: The plant guy said he can get by you. He thinks he knows where you're at, so we'll go with that first.
0: Okay, sounds good. Do you want to just pull down the light then?
2: Yeah, if he can't get to you and you see him there, if you need to, you can pull down.
0: All right, yeah, I reckon we're going to have to pull down. I don't think there's any way you can get to us from here.
2: Understand.
0: All right, just to be sure everybody's out in the clear. All right, everybody's all clear, 3 point down. We're going to pull ahead.

being detected. Mile 269.0, coma 73 degrees. Actual 468, no alarm. Link 6201, mile 269.0, out.

River Dispatcher, CP 7031, over. 3031 West WEST at West WEST, RP switch lacrosse. As authority to enter sighting and proceed west, over.

4448 starts coming east, over. Sea River dispatch out. 448 should be 7453, over. Basically that 576 ahead is, I think, moving. Now once 247 gets by, 576 gets out of your way out at River Junction east, over. Correct, I don't know if you want to start creeping, over.

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1: Yeah, just let me know where you're going to want the headroom, whether it's Sullivan or Lower Sullivan, when we get down there.
0: Thank you. Bridge is going to open up here, I guess, over.
1: Okay. It'll be your signal there, Sullivan, for headroom. If you need something different, just call me back, over.
0: Do you think you can get across Mississippi Bridge in 20 minutes, over?

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Mississippi 8854 clears, over. Hopefully, are they big, over? 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

0: I just want to keep creeping down the bridge switch. 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

0: 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Denver Dispatch, y'all.
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0: KC, Wisconsin Dispatcher, it's Summertown, over.
1: To Dispatcher, over.
0: Yes, sir, go ahead, over.
1: Norman, I work here in Oakdale, ready to depart Badger West with 35 cars. I need about 20 minutes until I'm over.

0: Alright, I copy, there'll be signal indication. You guys are going at Monroe. I got 853 and a 246, coming east. And then, we should be able to do something else.
1: Waiting for two.
0: And, you guys still have, CP 2224 in the lead over?
1: Still got that one in the lead. And, we also have a CP 2320, but we won't be using that as a leader tonight, over.
0: Alright, I copy over.
1: Sorry, the East End 3 is it close to the depot?
0: Off dispatch over.
1: 246 and 853 getting to be.
0: 3 and Sparta, 246, Bangor west of.
1: Thanks.
2: 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Box 2, TWO, proceed from Owen, switch no. 2 east, Cadott, switch yes, on Minneapolis, Sun Main. Box 3, THRE, clear main track. At East Cadott. Box 1010, permission to leave the following switch reverse position at East Cadott. 2242240 is 3THRE, box is bar 2, TWO, 3THRE, 1010, over.

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6940. Hey, if you haven't gone by it yet, will you tell me if that Genoa track off main one is clear? Second office, 281.

0: Not even copy. Could you just pass by it? What after that? One on main one, at 3101, click 3101, that looks clear.
1: CP detector, mile 269.0, coma 73 degrees, actual 754, no alarm. Link

0: Alright, look for that one on main one, that 3101, click 3101, that looks weird.
1: CP detector, mile 269.0, coma 73 degrees, actual 754, no alarm. Link 10905, mile 269.0, out.
2: CPKC detector, mile 235.4, coma 69 degrees, axles 148, no alarms, length 1821, mile 235.4, out.
0: 22-24, west over detector 235, 4 no defects. Approaching Monroe, taking a sighting, no restrictions, I-82 out.
1: Mile 254.0 out.
3: Dispatcher, CP-7031, over. Paperwork, over.

Yeah, Gal Northtown. All I was going to tell you is shove those bad orders back on that track. Leave me room for a couple more bad orders on top of them. I got another train coming that might be doing the exact same thing you are. Over. That's great, thanks.

0: CBKC, Wisconsin, that's registered to KCS 1776, over. Yes, sir, what do you got, Sam, for field today, over?
1: They're all sitting around 4,300.
0: All right, I copy. Thanks, CBKC, Wisconsin, dispatch out.

Yeah, I'm here. Got the request in. We're just waiting on the CP. You can take as soon as you get them.

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1: 2540, coma, number 2, main, 69 degrees. Axel, 754, no alarm. Link, 10942, mile, 2540, out.

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You have authority to pass signal plane stop indication. Main 2 eastbound. Over. That is correct. Over.

0: dispatcher, J19, over. 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
1: I see him. He's coming up here. Alright, we're good. Are
0: you, must be talking to Port Clerk, over.
1: Ready.
0: Everybody's having issues, I heard, over. Is that for what you have on the train or what you're going to have with your work events, over? Okay, understood. 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
1: Got us the horn of Mr. Krieger. He said K-53 was told to leave that information in the shanty. Over. Yeah, I don't know if you want to head over there. So let me know ASAP, please, over. Signal indication is for you, obviously, over. Correct, just trying to get you in and out of there before these Marquette trains show up, over.

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0: 13 RTC, CN 5434, over. Just checking, you guys passed Patch Street 77.35 on the Plover, you guys buy that, over.
1: J53 looking.
0: Got him. Towards Rapids, not going back towards Point, correct, over. All right, thank you. 13 RTC.

CPKC detector. Mile 2, 3, 5, point, 4, comma, 6, 8 degrees. Axles 4, 6, 8. No alarms. Length 6, 1, 9, 5. Mile 2, 3, 5.

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1: CP2224, over.
0: Yes, sir, what do you guys have to work after you leave work at Toma?
1: Sparta, over.
0: Going in at Sparta proper, over.
1: Correct. That's Amtrak still building at Tunnel City.
0: They had issues there, over.
1: Okay. Yeah, after Toma, it'll be Sparta proper.
0: I got another 448, maybe 8 to 10 minutes from Bangor West, over.
1: Okay, after this 246 gets by, we'll just press base and see what it looks like.
0: All right, over. CPKC, Wisconsin dispatch out.
2: CPKC dispatch, mile 369.0, 7 degrees. Actual 360, no alarm. Link 5863, mile 369.0, out.
1: CP7453, cover the sector at Alpha 269.0, no defect. 448 out.

That's 43P7274, over. Hey, RMCC gave us the all clear to resume normal there, so that milepost 203.89, do what you need over.

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1: Good dispatcher, over.
0: Yes, sir. We're just going to keep that 448 going, then get stacked in.
1: Okay, thanks.
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0: C2 detected. Mile 254.0, Toma, number 2, main 67 degrees. Axel 260, no alarm. Link 5859, mile 254.0, out.
1: 453 east over the spectrum, outpost 254.0, no defect, 448 out.

0: PKC detector. Mile 2, 3, 5, point, 4, coma, 6, 7 degrees. Axles 7, 5, 4. No alarms. Length 1, 0, 8, 6, 6. Mile 2, 3, 5, point, 4. Out.
1: Alarm 46 out.
2: NSF LaCrosse, NSF 7342. 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I'll give you a car number here. Okay.
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I need you to inspect for defects, including burnt brake shoes, retainer valve, and the incorrect position or handbrake. If you don't find any defects, do a set and release, verify the brakes, move away from the wheel. 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

0: PKC detector. Mile 2, 3, 5, point 4, comma 6, 7 degrees. Axles 2, 6, 0. No alarms. Length 5, 8, 4, 9. Mile 2, 3, 5, point 4, out.
1: CP-7453 east over the spectrum, outpost 235.4. No defects, 448 out.

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1: Thank you, Sea River Dispatch, I'm a Dairy Star, over. Head over.
0: Handbrakes. You're able to get them untied. Everything else looks good. Over. Okay, you guys are good to go. Over. Okay, once you're on the head end, you guys are good to go. Over.
1: Did you check the Shannon because the port is closed? Was going to send over whatever she got as well. Over.

0: paper in the machine, because the ports clerk says she sent everything twice over.
1: That, huh? Second.
2: Doesn't look right with that, huh?

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Over. 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Over.

ZS-13, Earth Observer. G-54-34, over. 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

0: at 212 dispatcher AWK, is that correct?
1: Okay, did you get one that's only in an email form, or did you get a second set as well?
0: Dispatch KCS 704, over.
1: Okay, I did. She sent me a PDF form too. It's one label per page. I sent that one too. It must not have went through. So I'm sending them again. They should be coming through now. So if not, I'll stay on this tower. If not, just reach out.
0: Thank you. Over.
1: It's 49 pages long.
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0: Track 4003-4003, dated May 26, 2026, to KCS 704-704 North in RTH at Harper's Ferry. Check line 1, track 4021-4021 is void. Check line 2, proceed from south, that's the UTH bank to Harper's Ferry. Reading. 4003-4003, total line check 2 on 1 and 2, AWK.
3: Is it all air tested? Do you know, over?
2: Stop.
3: That's 5 and 7 track, over.
0: 2 lines 1 and 2. Okay, 214 dispatcher AWK. Take a sleep out when you can for the one behind you, please. Thanks very much. KCS 5016, over. You want to copy one, over?
2: Made him on it.

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1: Signal allocation, that's for you, over.
0: Easy, stop it.

0: KCS 5016 detector gun. Could you just give me the total length check there, please? Over.
1: All right, all lined into Tomo here, 82. Derails in the non-derailing position. I'm on search back 1515.
2: Switch, Tomo reverse, derails non-derailing position. You're on the flight 15.
1: Correct.
3: AC River dispatcher, Madera Tower, over.
0: Oh, correct, dial done. Call that a mayhem. Don't meet you in Dubuque. Paperwork is in the fit. We've got to make a block on this one, over. Already in route, so it should be standing tall for you by the time you get down there. Over. Thank you. Okay, so it's back around.
1: 8.
3: I'm working up the director here now, I guess. This is getting out of hand, over.

0: 5.
1: 3. Relay, go ahead, train master, over.
0: One more, still good for 5.
2: I-67 on here.
1: Copy, trade master, they got the waybills, but it's formatted incorrectly. One waybill split between 3 pages, over.
0: Easy, South 82.
1: Information on that, over. We're still missing waybills, over.
2: 67 on here, over. I-67 on here, over.
1: Yeah, 219, call McClurk again. Back to the Shannon to see if new copies are there, over.

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2: Yeah, we're here.
0: Well, there you are. Hey, are you guys at Raymore or what?
2: Yeah, we're at the light at Raymore.
0: Alright, we just got to the sand plant. We'll have to go back out and then come down that way, over.
2: Yeah, right to the light.
3: These two cuts made them on it.

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Mile 2.0.0.6 9 degrees. Axle 2.

0: stop me.
1: I did get a confirmation page for that fax. They did go through. Over. All right, I'll hang out here.

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Campground, and then get together to another.

Roger, stay 1950-7031, over. You're just going to take 5 track, over. They shut off the safety and mechanical now. There's a bunch of white bills printing, and you're only going to grab 5, correct, over. They were eyeballing Hastings, too, over. You guys can have a clear path in 2 hours, over. That first one coming off the Marquette sub-ETA is about 2 hours, hour 45, something like that. I think you'll be out of the yard by then, over. I seen that. Thank you for confirming, over. Tight with your time here now, over. Tight for time with how much you guys got left, over.

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Number 342, you got signal in sight, CP 3001. WNSF, 7342 East at CP 3001. After stopping, you have authority to pass the signal to plane stop indication, main 2, main 2 eastbound.

7, set out the track.

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0: CP detector. Mile 254.0, coma number 1, main 65 degrees. Axle 140, no alarm. Link 1596, mile 254.0, out.
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X740, it's a good one. Currently no changes. Watch SCDU, 230 on duty. How much fuel do you got over? Alright, signal location north. Probably Marshfield to the Hurst Mead, over. Alright, here we go. 13R2.

704-704 North NRTH, Civil Mile Post 133-133, Marquette Sub on the main track. Track 1. 4003-4003 at 309. Did I say that correctly?

It's dispatcher CP7496, over. Track what 4,74007 dated May 26, 2026 to the CP7496 North and RPH at the mile post 12120. Check line 1, track what number 4,64006 is void. Check line 2, proceed from the south SOUTH heading for Harper's Ferry. Mile post 133133 Marquette sub on the main track. 4,74007 total lines check 2. 1 and 2. That's a few favorites.

4007, 4007, total lines check, 2 lines 1 and 2. Okay, 311 AWK. All correct, get you past 133 when we can. Okay, just back out.

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0: Is this the 645 crew?
1: Yes, it is, over.
0: Alright, I was just trying to see if you guys arrived. Over.
1: Oh yeah, we're here figuring out this mess they got going on.
0: Alright, I copy you.
1: It'll be a while. I'll let you know we need some lights.
0: Alright, thanks. CPKC, Wisconsin Dispatch out.

Are you a key or dimensional now, over? Okay, now copy that. Got it. J-20 is working at WAB. That'll be your next meet. How long do you think your WAB or Star Work will take, over?

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Anyway, here we go, thank you, over. 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
1: Good one.

there. This is Central Lansing, over. Alright, both went through the line, get on the derail. 15 to start. It's just 704-704 north in RHH, split from post 143-143, mark set up on the main track. Using track work number 4003-4003 at 320, sorry, 332, saturated WK, is that correct, over?

correct, sir? Just dispatch 57496, over. Track 4008-4008, dated May 26, 2026, the CP 7496-7496 North and RTH milepost 128128. Check line 1, track port number 4007-4007 is void. Check line 2, proceed from south, SOUTH, sign switch Harper's Ferry. At a milepost 143143, mark it sub on the main track. 4008-4008, total lines check 2, lines 1 and 2, AWK, over.

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1: Lines check 2, lines 1 and 2, okay, that's 334, dispatcher AWK. Thank you, okay, dispatcher out.

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2: coming your way.

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Mile 220.067 degrees. Axle 434. No alarm. Length 6882. Mile 220.0.

10-13, Arthur Cooper. Go ahead, over. Alright, signal increase north to Hilliard, over. Alright, have a good morning. 13 down.

0: Dutch or a K-50, whatever, over?
1: 53, over.
0: 53, take a year on your train there, figuring stuff out, whatever?
1: Yeah, we're on board,
0: But yeah, I will need a clear path. I got 261 at 150, and I got a 577 at 135. Over. What's your hours of service, over? Copy that, over.
1: Yeah, I don't
0: know. There might be something in the shanty too, but they didn't tell me anything, over.
1: No, there's a bunch of things.
0: Sounds good. Yeah, I guess stay clear for those two, and then we'll see you, over.
1: Okay.
0: Is it the case you deliver to Spectrum?

Alright. So for the NINA submain, I got a do not exceed 40 mph. Between milepost 195.0 that's 195.0 and milepost 195.2 195.2 on the main.

0: 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Tower, over.
1: 2, 3, 5.4, coma, 6, 6 degrees, axles, 4, 3, 4, no alarms, length, 6, 8, 9, 8. Mile, 2, 3, 5.4, out.
2: 3-1-3-0-1, no alarms, 2, 3, 5.4, second, 2, 4, 9, out.
3: Yes, dispatcher, Lansing, over.
0: Fuel, over.
3: Okay, tower, dispatcher, Lansing, over. Alright, thanks. Get you one whenever they release or get someplace out of there. It sounds good, thank you. Good, dispatcher.
0: Control, over. Yep, I seen that. Copy that. Do you got GTBs, over? Lights hanging on the north side for you, over. He's a river dispatch, over.

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Is 3326, 3326 East, Port Clear Track, third number 2251, 2251. Put the number at 409-0409 WCA, over.

Dispatch, enter La Crosse Radio. Okay, understood. He's looking for lights at Sullivan or lower Sullivan. Over. Yard track to Sullivan. All right, here they come. Put your signals there, Sullivan. Over.

0: about 15 more.
1: 1-5.
0: Yeah, we only have like 4, 5.
1: Roger.

0: is that track with the buggy on the other end?
1: Yeah, there are cars.

0: Tennessee, Wisconsin, Spanish Island, Sparta, 10 over. Yes, sir, go ahead, over.
1: Ready.
0: Alright, coming out, Sparta, proper, over. Alright, I copy to be signal indication, second 249 to get by Sparta ahead of you, and then you'll be stacked down. Coming up to Raymore East, how many cars do you have over? Alright, you got a signal indication over.

0: all the fakes in the world, the accurate for sure. That's the one you over.
1: Well, I'm definitely in.

0: Out of KCS 704-704 North in RTH 4003, that's track 14003, it's 424 AWK, is that correct? Over.
1: Lake of Poppins, you're almost right on top of it.

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0: 7496, 7496 North, NRTH, milepost 143143. Check line 1, track mark 4008, 4008, void. Check line 2, proceed from the south, SWTH, bank switch, Harper's Ferry. The bluff on the main track. 4010, 4010, total lines check 2, lines 1 and 2.
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Thank you.

0: CE detector. Mile 2540 coma number 2 main 60 degrees. Axle 434 no alarm. Link 6863 mile 254.0 out.
1: Reaching out to the east. King 89. LOC reaching out to the 89th.

0: the Wisconsin dispatcher to the I-82. Which way do you guys want to go back there and the crossing?
1: Main to the lacrosse siding and there at Grant Crossing, over.
0: Alright, main to the cross at Grant. Main to the siding at Grant Crossing now.
1: It's over.
0: Alright, thanks. CPKC, Wisconsin Dispatch out.

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All right, we're secure then. Close that angle cock on that engine.

0: 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CPKC, Wisconsin Dispatcher to the CP8171, 645, plan over.
1: Second 249 with a

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I get those two by it. See yours, over.

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1: Right on 65.
0: Yeah, I figured as much, over. 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

All right, I got track authority 2283, 2283, to the CN 5484-5484 North at Strobe. Checkbox 2, TWO. Proceed from north right down, switch no. Small post 241.5, it's 241.5 on main. This authority has 1, ONE box marked 2, TWO.

0: Yeah, zone 4 and Altoona is deactive. I've got yard instructions for you when you're ready. Alright, come in for track 2. Put your head 29 to track 4 and leave the power there as well.
1: 7496, over. RK53 has been there somewhere. What do you have for power totals and fuel levels?

you have GTPs over? Your dimensional colors over? Hey, copy that. Push it in. Let's get your lights on the north end following this second 249.

dispatcher, K-53 over. Okay, I start your work, watch this, 577 gets by. And call the Iowa, preferably before we transfer at 645 over. Yeah, that's correct. Let me know when you're done so I know I can bring J-20 in, over. Can you get the river dispatch out?

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0: Tennessee, Wisconsin, dispatcher to the... CP 8171, over. Yes, sir. Just checking in. How long do you think before you guys are ready to go over?
1: What do you think, Jim? A couple hours still?
2: Yep.
1: Yeah, maybe 7:30-ish. Dispatcher, over.
0: All right, I copy, over.
1: Yeah, it wasn't pretty. We had to put away the whole train, and now we're starting to build the outbound train here.
0: All right, I copy. Thank you. CPKC, Wisconsin Dispatch out.
1: Point 10.

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0: 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Easy River Dispatcher, Madera Tower, over.
1: Whatever.
0: Before you're ready to leave, Mr. Heath does want some time between Homer and 7 hour, over.
1: Zero.
0: MCO 535 AW, carries that correct, over.

15 minutes, over. Copy. East River Dispatcher. East River Dispatcher, to be 2177 West, over. 2177 West, responding, over. Again, comply with the signal mid, at Homer West, to stop, over. I'm going to time this out, get the lights into Homer for 2L, the other side, over. River dispatch out. Go ahead, over.

dispatch, you're closing the east, over. Hey, J-20 is going to go to Homer for the pair, over. Correct, so we can get you out quicker, over. East River dispatch, over.

0: 853. 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Over.
1: I have no idea. Probably about 4 over 700. I gotta see if we got an air test.
0: Can you let me know? I do have J-20 leaving Winona. They have to work there as well. I don't know if you guys can work together, if you'll be clear what the case is. Over.
1: 40 blocks underway. We're going to have 108.
0: Okay. 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Over. What's clear, too, when you call out clear, please? Over. Dispatch out.

Bay Master K53, over. 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I'm just trying to figure out what's going on, over.

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53. 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

0: Veronica, happy to be seeking indication permission in reverse. And while I got you, they changed your symbol. You guys are now I-67-667. I'm gonna...
1: Okay, they changed us. I-67-something.
0: Yeah, I-67-667. They got an outbound call for this 645 channel.
1: We'll see. All right, sounds good.
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Jersey River Dispatch. 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

0: Okay, that's 13, Archie Zimmer.
1: Yeah, roger. Alright, I'm in a clear, got my three, flying for A, back him up in the clear, over. Alright, third down in the clear, mine for A, good for 100, back it up in the clear.
0: 3137, 3137 west at Wisconsin Rapids. Box 2 TWO, proceed from outpost 100, 100. 2 outpost 163, 163 on Whitehall Submain. Box 8 EIGHT joint authority between outpost 100, 100 and outpost 163, 163. Joint with P. Swenson, P. Swenson, between mileposts 145, 145, and mileposts 163, 163. 2352, 2352 is 2 TWO box, mark 2, TWO 8 EIGHT, over.

0: Hudson River Dispatch, I'm a dairy car, over. Right, I 82 CB 2024 reporting loss is down, sighting on, next for the sighting. Sighting is clear other than the two, over. We have the TGBO back, copy that, dot box, fly, look out, sighting for the two engines, over.
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It is all correct on the repeat, over. All right, talk to you later. 13R2.

ladder, the signal that shops north, and you won't clear, you got to go back up to 4, just headroom there.

6037 is to be track point 4000 for our 4012, date of May 26, 2026, to the CP Canadian Pacific 5037, 5037 south at UTH at Bluff. Check item 2, TWO, proceed from Bluff to south at UTH, siding switch SS Harper's Ferry on main MAI and track. Track 14012, 4012, at the total 1 mine check, line 2, over.

4012, you can show locate at 7 o'clock. 0700, NBK, over. Status crest, over. We got a bloated in ISS, I can see him here. 21 by 132, over. All right, got you tagged up as a key train, over.

7:15 out. Okay, I'm going to meet a SAMO at Harper's Ferry. They're called 7 o'clock Marquette. Over. You guys are good till 10:10, sir. Over. All right, thank you. Over. CPK Scout Desk.

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What do you have for a leader? Over.

0: 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CP-2224 will be added for your lead, over.
1: There you go.
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CB-9780, K-53 is headed out. They said be advised that the old siding switches against you. Signal indication,

50 Ribbon Special Answer Material. Okay, keep it. We are clear of Crescent Yard. Thank you, guys. 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

That's an answer to a novel. 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

0: guys. I got a line 7 behind you, City Point. Deep water, very good goal.
1: 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Tango Delta Papa. 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

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Copy that, thanks. You could be riveted, that's right.

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0: Good morning, over.
1: Good morning, Dispatcher. I am here at Badger East, and that is me with the power off. Also, looking to get some local control with permission to shunt the plant, over.
0: All right, okay to take Badger East in local control and shunt them.
1: Okay, from Mason or Heights, take Badger East in local control and shunt. Thank you.
0: You're welcome. 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

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Okay.

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1: I-67, dispatcher, over.
0: Hello, over.
1: Hello, well, ready to get this thing in one piece here. Is there an outbound, or what's going on with this thing now?
0: Yeah, they're on duty 735, and we're going to head your way, over.
1: All right, well, we can either stay here, or we can go down the military, either way.
2: Okay, I don't exactly know how it'll work either. I know I can do the...
0: Yeah, I guess if you guys are ready to double up, we can get on it and have them get on it at military road.
1: Okay, once we clear up on either main there, pull the conductor up, and I'll need a backup, pick up the conductor.
2: Copy that. And it's on the
0: right out to the west end, and then okay to make a backup move to pick up your conductor.
1: Okay, sounds good, thanks.
0: Okay, and then the A-track will be clear when you guys leave, over?
1: Yeah, correct.
0: All right, sounds good. CPKC, Wisconsin, Spectrum.
2: Hey, what's your mileposts location, over?

Kirby, and he said it was 28.0. Okay, from my post 28.0.0 to 28.0.0. Is that correct, though?

and that's on the main track, siding lacrosse or control siding over. Alright, at between milepost 280.0 and milepost 280.1 on the Tomo sub, restriction is 10.10 mph on the main track. Are those limits correct, though?

Amtrak bulletin in November 3481. And what's the reason

I got you fixed at Frog. Are you okay with that? All right, here we go. Between your milepost 280, decimal zero, 280, decimal zero, and milepost 280, decimal one, 280, decimal one, Homo sub, restriction is 1010 MTH on the main track, track bulletin N 3481, 3481. Activated at 804-0804, Tango Delta Fox.

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Between milepost 79.8279.8 and milepost 280.0280.0 on the Tomo Sub. Restriction is 10.10 mph. Main track. Track bulletin N 3485 3485. Are those limits correct, though?

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Track Wilmington in 3485. 3485, okay that. 806-0806, Bango Delta Papa, okay.

0: people ready to no longer retain any mental criminal tender limits for file time 613-613 at Grand Crossing. Switch yes. Okay to release at 806-0806 Tango Delta Papa. Is that correct, though?
1: 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Go ahead, over.
0: Good ahead, thank you. KC, River Dispatcher, out. Go ahead, over.
1: Well, the next train I'll have out that way is probably going to be, it'll probably be an hour and a half, 9:45, so if you think you'll be done by then, you can just hold on to it or whatever.

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1: Speak west of it.
0: I-70 is on at the west side. They got two motors down there.
1: I'll look for the track of time requested.
0: Stand over.

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Restriction is 10.10 mph main track. 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
1: 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Go ahead, over.

0: Okay, yeah. Blair to a point. We'll do 2 hours of it. No problem. And did you talk to Swenson yet? Over.
1: Yes, I've been talking to him.
0: Okay, yeah, I was going to relay that if you didn't already. Okay, sounds good. We'll get the cab going. We'll talk to you when you're clear. That's 13, Omar, TCO.

0: Oregon.
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0: Williams calling 71, over. UP Williams calling 71, over. UP Williams calling LTS 71, over.
1: Lion 3, track back up. 5 line.
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0: inside switch is lined for the sub track and lock.
1: UP Williams calling the 71, over.
2: Still have the same situation.
0: Right, yeah. Nope. Locked for the subby.
2: Roger.
1: UP Williams to the 71, over. UP Williams calling the 71, over. Williams calling the 71, over.

0: Williams calling 71, over.
1: No, let me pump this up a little bit here.
2: Yep, I'll take it down.
0: Yeah, you're coming in real broken. Can we switch to channel 71?

UP Williams calling 71, over. UP Williams calling 71, over. Calling the 71, over.

coming in clear. Over. Okay, are you... Do you have a pen handy? Over. I need line 10 and track 8, the HPTX 9609, move to track 501 for section. Over.

0: 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Correct.
1: A DP finally running.
2: Oh yeah.

instructions are 823, clear track, 89 outbound, 821. I don't see any releases from Smart yet, so I'll let you know if I see anything.

37, Canadian Pacific 5037 South SUTH, reports complete by the South SUTH, siding switch SS Keynes on main track, using track 14024012 at 8.30823, MDK, is that correct? Over.

QBKC, River Dispatch of Carlin, to TP 9780, over. Hey guys, did you want to go through the crossover here at the Gary East to be able to shove back into the yard? Over? Want to go use the crossover to get into the siding here at the Dairy East to be able to shove back into the yard, over. Copy that.

0: 7, handbrake is off the engine and the car. I'm in the clear, I got my 3, and I'm on board, ready to roll.
1: Okay, 3 down, brakes off the engine and the car's going ahead.

Suburban calling us 750 Lawn Over. Hey, are you guys at Badger yet? I have yard instructions with you. I'll put your train away. Okay, they want them on 746 at Taylor, please. You want all those cars to track 746 at Taylor, Badger Taylor. Over.

0: do have a crew that was on duty 40 minutes ago, getting power to come out that way, so make sure you talk to them out there.
1: CPKC, Wisconsin, dispatch, CP 8171.
0: That's all correction, so.
1: When that recur gets on, will you make sure to leave your TGBL form too? I'm getting an error message on the one that they have in their possession, so I don't know if it's going to work right or not, so they could keep yours just as a backup.
0: Yeah, we'll leave ours on here.
1: All right, appreciate it. CPKC, let's get to this metro.

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Perimeter, street notification back into the yard, over. 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

0: 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Yeah, there should only be one by you. Should be a white van on my side on the crossing.
1: Yeah, I thought we were going to the next

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0: 3137, I'll correct them. All right, thanks. 1015 on the cab, let me know if it doesn't show. 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
1: Can you guys hear me, Art? DOT that's on that train back to Pointless, please. Over. Thank you. Oh.

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2: Not dispatcher, this is 645 outbound. You know where above 645 is? Whoever's open, we'll get out.
1: Yeah, they're at Military Road. I told CMC to let you guys know, but apparently they didn't.
2: Appreciate it. 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

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On signal indication, I'll correct CN 5430.

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1: Yeah, Foreman Cato is finding okay to reverse Monroe East and West
0: Wilmington. It's my Monday. I guess I'm a little slow. Okay, reverse the switches, Monroe East, Monroe West. Over.
1: Okay, that's all our Monday. We're on the same page. But all right, sounds good. Thank you. I appreciate that.
0: Dispatcher.
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0: Major Heights, go ahead, over. Looks good. Maintainer Heights, all down with local control, Badger East.
2: That's correct. Maintainer Heights, all down with local control at Badger East.
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3: You know, Maintainer Heights, over.
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3: Amy, are you coming out of there here shortly, or are you going to stay down there, over?
2: Oh,
3: I'm
2: coming that way just as soon as I do one more thing, over.
3: Alright, sounds good. We'll wait for you, then, you want to, got a little work there on the switch you'd like to do, over.
2: Copy that. Just make sure.

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1: 2645, over.
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1: Trying to put our TGBO in, not working. Inbound said something was wrong with ours with an error.
0: Yeah, I keep getting an error message on it, so that's why I told them to make sure they left theirs on there. So you can go with theirs if you got their TGBO. We'll use that one, over.
1: 26-3107, over.
0: 26-3107, yep, that is a good one, over.
1: Good TGBO. Did he give you any numbers on these cars or no? I know it's 100, I think it's like 150 loads.
0: No, I did not get the car counts, over.
1: Alright, we got 150 by zero. I'll try to get you other numbers here shortly. Well, here, 21,000 tons, length 6311, until we go past the reader.
0: Okay, and then you've got the 8170 in the lead, and then two KCS units, 4822 and 4027 over.
1: Yeah, 8171 lead, 4822 and the 4027.
0: All right. Well, that sounds good. When you guys are ready, you can head west, over.
1: Yes.
0: I think CBKC was got the dispatcher.

13RTC, CN5430. Unable to get you a light here at the south end of Marshfield. Send past stop authority down to your CDU looking for 2894 after stopping south of Marshfield. A 30 pass signal displaying stop indication northward movement. That'll be main to main. Take a look. Let me know when you get that. Over.

0: that you play for the one.
1: Yeah.
0: Let me just run up to

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Yeah. 72 is just about 15 miles east of Adams. Faggot. Straight box 3 to 170.

0: Thursday?
1: 170 coming your way. 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All right, very good. Yeah, let me know when you're ready to head and turn back around east. 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
0: That's right.

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Question. 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
1: Oh, I don't know.
0: About Atwood 8 minutes ago.

Morning. Do you have anything out west or no? Perfect. Okay, then I just have the one cancellation, one exception for you on 5023 when you're ready to copy over. GBO number 5853-5853. Whitehall sub, do not exceed 30, 300 mph. Between milepost 151.2, 151.2, and milepost 152.1, 152.1, Whitehall sub main, void 955-0955, DJR.

All right, CN 3339, all correct on the repeat. 5023, 5023, good TGBO, no exception. We'll get you one to East Waterbury. You're going to have to wait for a 578. Crew's coming on duty a little bit, cabin to JO for that thing. Whenever you're ready to copy, over. So B track authority number 2966, 2966. CN Canadian National 3339, 3339 East EAST at milepost 163, 163. 2 TWO. Proceed from milepost 163.

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1: 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Mile 2 5 4 0 Coma number 2 main 7 6 degrees.
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Yeah, 3339, only going to east. The AST Waterbury switch no for a meet. All correct on your repeatable. Perfect, we'll talk then. Thank you. 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

Pennsylvania, no further restrictions.

5 4 3 2 1 0 0 7 9 3 4 0 6 0 0 0 0 0 0 0 0 0 0 0 0 0 0 0 0 0 0 0 0 0 0 0 0 0 0 0 0 0 0 0 0 0 0 0 0 0 0 0 0 0 0 0 0 0 0 0 0 0 0 0 0 0 0 0 0 0 0 0 0 0 0 0 0 0 0 0 0 0 0 0 0 0 0 0 0 0 0 0 0 0 0 0 0 0 0 0 0 0 0 0 0 0 0 0 0 0 0 0 0 0 0 0 0 0 0 0 0 0 0 0 0 0 0 0 0 0 0 0 0 0 0 0 0 0 0 0 0 0 0 0 0 0 0 0 0 0 0 0 0 0 0 0 0 0 0 0 0 0 0 0 0 0 0 0 0 0 0 0 0 0 0 0 0 0 0 0 0 0 0 0 0 0 0 0 0

Okay, see you, River Defensive, Ask Army Gary. I got 645 coming into McGarry. Over. I don't know what's going on, how long that'll take. Over. How long will it take for your work? That's what I'm asking. Because I don't want to put you out in front of the 645. Because I got to try to get them down to River Junction. Because I got a 254 coming out at

0: Copy that. There's no indication of.
1: Conversation here. I'll let you know. Over. RTC CN 5430. Over. Well, I mean, from what you saw, do you think it's unsafe the way that it looks? And you think we need to slow the southbound down, or I guess what it look like? Over.

0: Set La Crosse, over.
1: See you 30 at 30. How fast were you guys going by them there at North Spencer? Alright, well, I guess let's bring it down 10. Let's bring it down to 30 for now. Let me have a conversation if they want to do something. At least we'll slow it down in the meantime until I can talk to somebody else. North Auburndale as well. Okay.

Dispatcher, Ashburn, McGarry, Keystone. Go ahead, Ops. Yeah, I got restrictions to give you when ready to come to the open.

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And milepost 280.1280.1. Thomas, the restriction is 10.10 mph on the main track. Track bulletin 10.3481.3481. Okay.

0: correctly.
1: Yeah, I get your life staff with Gary, and then... I will probably have one more speed restriction to give you here at the West Wild. No, I'll come back and give it to you. I gotta figure something out, so I'll come back and give it to you.
2: All right, sounds good. 45 out.

That's 13 RTC welders at Auburndale. Need you to do me a favor. There's a 344 going through South Marshfield. Second car from the rear. Been reported we have some truck on on it when they go by. I'm looking for an update on how this thing's moving at this speed. Over. All right, where are you at? At the north end? Over. Right at the north end. Okay, perfect. Appreciate that. CN 3830. All right, they're going to be in position. They'll take a look. I guess let me know.

0: 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Mile 2, 3, 5.4, coma 7, 8 degrees. Axles 4, 0, 6. No alarms. Length 4, 2, 9, 8. Mile 2, 3, 5.4 out.
1: Right, that's 4342 West. No alarms at 235.4. I-68 out.

0: beat my post 279.279.8 and my post 280.0280.0 Homo sub. Restriction is 10.10 mph main track. Track bulletin in 3485-3485 over. Correct. Tranquility's in 3485-3485, okayed at 1034-1034, Tango Delta Papa, folks.
1: Tranquility number 1034-85, November.
0: All correct, though.

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1: Dispatcher 645. Guys, just checking in here. Do you hold that conical or we can pull up the Liberty?
0: Pull up the Liberty. This I-71 said it'll take about 20 minutes to get their work done right here. So, shouldn't be too much longer.
1: Okay, copy that. We'll pull up the Liberty Street there. We won't block any of the road crossings, but we'll have grand crossings blocked.
0: Copy that, over.

of Vindication and Protection of Plato. Alright, copy that. Number 25 minutes after 6:45, be by you. Alright, copy that. We can see River Dispatcher out.

right, I heard that. Appreciate you looking. A little bit of wobble, but not much. So. Yep, down to JO 1015, cruise heading that direction. If we need to do something different with that car, I will let you know. But from that roll by, it sounds like that's a good speed for that. And I'll let everybody know if they want to do something different. I will get back to you.

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UKC, River Dispatcher, answer in Madeira. 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Guys, UKC River Dispatcher.

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8736, Canadian Pacific, 8736 North and RTH. Reports complete by Mount Post 137, NP137, Marquette sub on main track, using track 4014, 4014 at 1045, 1045, NBK, is that correct? Over.

That is correct. Over. JBLC dispatcher, over. BCL, just help.

Falcone, aspecto, né?

0: UPM Mile 43, over.
1: Job 71, Scott. We're wondering if we could do a box one on 76-73 and then get a work between Valley and 175 with joint limits for this UP 5107, over.
0: Yeah, I tell you what, I'm going to, what limits on the box?
1: We'll need now is just Valley to 175 to do all the work in this area.
0: Okay, Valley and 175.
2: Got a one westbound, you know, we saw my ground come out in. How much traffic is
0: on the end of the queue here? I'm shooting, I can't with line one. Alright, I'll send it to you. A line one on the 7673, and then new limits were on Agreement Valley, meaning the east switch and 175 would protect the train. Over.
3: Mile 254.0, coma, number 2, main, 78 degrees. Actual 40 with no alarm. Link 4260, mile 254.0, out.
4: As 43
0: West, call arms at 54.0582, ICT 8 up. You come on, 43 UP 7 ALF. Hey, they did another upgrade here. Just curious if you're able via PTC to hit it to request an authority. Whatever you would need on that next limit from 170.

And I can do that, and I do see the request here. Okay, would it let you put in limits or just request one? Just put in request track warrant. Is that what?

Sumo 43, you'd be 7-11. Hey, I just wanted to confirm again, that did show up on your side, correct? Okay, yeah, I see the acknowledgement right here. Thank you, guys. Over.

Pandas 13, Homewood RTC, over. Yeah, 3339, over. CN 3339, authority and a ship move between Crest and Mount Bliss 160 3163, Whitehall Sub Main. Blocking protection has been established. Over. CN 3339, I'll correct on your repeat. Over. Sounds good. Thank you, CNS 13, Homewood RTCL.

0: response, Andrew. I can stop and grab that EOT as we go by and store it up the power here.
1: Okay, copy.
2: No, you should have signals open.

Yeah, signal's coming in for you. I was holding for 254, but they got a, just told me they got some set-offs to do. Y'all can keep coming down to Dunn Howell.

0: Roger, 1-50.
1: P. Williams calling the LTS 71, over.
2: Job out right now.
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0: Mark, you still out here?
1: Yeah, stand by. I'm going to come in. Yeah, just stand by. Don't move.
2: Yes, 4152,

0: you're off and clear as you go about 100. Again? Yeah, I can. Well, just give me the last 20 or so, that's fine.
1: Siren 24, conductor, someone.

0: UP, I'll send a sub to the UP 1711, over. 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Yes, sir. Mr. Hokie, you want to set on behind you. Where are you guys at now? One, 2, 8. Okay, thank you. You come on 43 UP Hokie, over.
1: 40, 9, 6, 0.
0: Okay, this will be behind them at UP 1711 west, and they are, I'm sorry, the UP 1711 east. They are east of your limits there, over at 128 right now, over. Thank you.

0: 15, on the ground. Back 15, 5, on the ground. Under 4, clear on.
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0: 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Under 4, so you're on.
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0: 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Good morning, 5181. That is the correct TGB associated with the train. Come by your CD for any changes. 1015 on duty, and 3830, over. But I talked to the chief.
1: He didn't say tie on, don't tie on, but I guess it's too late now. The guy there looks to be okay.
0: Over. Over. I'll let Caitlin know you guys are on board here, signal location.

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I'll talk to you on the other side.

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Drawn down, cut it when you get there, over.

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0: 12-1-2. 43 QPL strand over. Yeah, I was taking that time behind the 1711, the UP 1711, that's 1711 east. Last time I talked to them, they were over at 128 eastbound. Over.
1: 8, cars 8.
0: You wrote the phone with Lou. Yes, sir, that's correct. Thank you.
2: Equivalent 35 12 3512.

Okay, you got it. It's about 8 inches.

13, Alvin RTC, over. RTC Hendrickson, assume before you are clear. Never mind, he just did now. Say go on occasion, over. The 13 home on RTCF.

The other option would be to just log out of the log back in. That might refresh the database on board there, which

go ahead and use your discretion on that one, because you have to log out a, you have to come to a stop to cut out PTC and cut back in. Over. Repeat over.

0: Thunder 4, over.
1: Yes, Zip LaCrosse, over.
2: Alright, you're off and clear right here.
1: Alright, I got the request in there for you, over.

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I guess it's still armed to this one, or. And then we're just gonna use this as a lead to go up there. I don't know. 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

over. Bonsai with Jeff Gelt.

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Nope, not yet. They're pulling in now. 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Thank you. 13 Homewood RTC.

CPKCR desk to Foreman Lane, Folsom, over. Need you in the clear for 1245 for that next northbound, sir. Over. Sir, over. CPKCR desk out.

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1: I copy another one over.

River Junction East, right there in Granville. Antenna Graham has local control of River Junction, 1219-1219. You can see River Junction, that's right.

Right. Me, milepost 279.79 decimal 8 and milepost 280.0280.0 on the Tacoma Sub. Restriction was 10.10 mph on the main track. Track switch in 10.34.85.3485 can be canceled by Foreman McGregg at the current time. Is that correct, though? Track bulletin 10.34.85.3485 canceled at 12.21, 1221, Tango Delta Papa. Okay.

Correcto. Going to also cancel 3481, or is that on the NSBN side? All right, thank you. MBKC, River Dispatcher. 645, go ahead, over. Meeting 645 there at Dunhower. I mean 254 at Dunhower. And I got one slow water to give you.

at milepost309.9309-9-N-I-N-D on the river sub. Restriction is 10-10 MPH, main track. Track bulletin in 3512-3512. Over. This is the 1 mile post, over.

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0: Yes, can you turn Lansing Power over? CP 8736 over. Canadian Pacific 8736 North and RT. Reports clear traffic 4014 4014 1227 1227 NVK over. Over. No, I didn't get anything on you. Over.
1: Road form at this part, BRC North, over. Yeah, how'd you guys do putting water on, over?

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Yeah, you are scheduled for an engine set out here in the cross. I hope that holds it over. Oh, yeah, I'm going to see you.

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1: Here. CM3339-3339 East, releasing portion of track authority number 2966-2966.
0: Alright.
1: 3 and West, WST Waterbury, switch yes. 1242-1242, DJR, over.

Yeah, 3339, all correct on the repeat. They're still fighting to get through Rapids Yard. I see their tail end still there at Hilliard, so still wait. That's correct. If you want, I'll let you know when they get their authority, over. I'll tip you off when they get one. See, and it's 13 home at our TCO.

0: This is Equator CP90. I can give you that. Over.
1: Thank you. Uniform protection applied, NS 4342.

whether no or 12 axles only when you block the section. Yeah, let her know. Yeah, if you want, pick up that one engine and run around this train here on the service track.

0: ATR Jeff to CP2255 North, over. Give me at location and get more tracks, sir. Over. It'll be track 1 to 4021-4021, dated May 26, 2026, to the CP Canadian Pacific 2255-2255 North, NORTH, mile post 124 MP124. Checking them one on east, track 14. 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
1: Yeah.

0: 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You can show CPKC Wisconsin Dispatcher Sparta Radio. Go ahead. Correct, over. Can I get a complete flyover? All right, out at Sparta West, and then back down to and into the east end for Sparta. Over. All right, just 2 units, over. Obviously, with block protection, let me know when you're west of Sparta, over.
1: 255 North and Ortiz, reports complete by milepost 123 MP123, Marquette Sub on main track. Using track port 4021-4021 at 1247-1247 MBK. Is that correct? Over.

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1: Call 43, over.
0: Give me just a second, get some guys clear, I'll be right back with you.
2: 11, Jap 72. Out here at Wyville looking for Jap 71, you heard anything about them? Are they came and gone, or...
1: Yeah, I'm sorry, guys. They're all done for the day. Their train is in the plant at Valley. Over.
2: I'm in the plant at Valley. They're all done for the day. Over.
1: Yes, sir. Over.
2: Hey, Roger that. Thank you.
1: But we going to be there a while, you think?
2: Yeah, not too long. We're figuring out where we're going to do our set out. The track we're supposed to set out apparently has W71 engine on it. So conductor's calling the plant right now to find out where they want their cars, but it shouldn't be too long, over.
1: Okay. Thanks, guys. Thanks, Ralph.
0: Former Benner, Gang 9, using restriction 2969, Concord Subdivision, on today's date, from milepost.
3: Or you just want to pop on the other end there as they go by.
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2: Right, okay.
1: 411, copy. 15,
4: 30,
1: I don't know why they called it different lanes, but...
3: I'll stop when I see the gates go up.
5: And it's 43, 42 all west, Sparta west of the main, over. Alright, sounds good. I'll get slight to you. Let me know when you're all east, Sparta.
0: Copy that. Tamper is off. Regulator, you still need on there?

0: lights are down. Lights, gates down. Traffic is very good today.
1: Hey, officer, there's smoke.

0: customer service team is Point Delio 576, over. 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Over. And then I'll send you a new work order. Thank you.
1: From that marker, we just, we'll use that other motor.

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0: Scene 5430, locked in and clear, Marshfield Yard, clear the Marshfield controlled siding, all switches line lock, normal position. Over.
1: Clear my center ground, over. River Junction, is that correct? Yes, CKC, River Dispatcher, out. CKC, River Dispatcher, calling KCS 4152. 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
1: Forty. Get to the padding there.

Alright, we're T-40 coming in to get that clear. I'll keep going. Hopefully everything's perfect and y'all don't hold us down today, 1340. Yeah, guys, y'all get down to Homer before 1340 get there, over.

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1: Yeah, 3044, L5. 43, UP 4658.

0: You got a lot of work, Golden?
1: Well, I'll give you the east end. I don't know what's going on with that train that we're at.

0: 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Dispatch 2 TWO, proceed from outpost 163.163 to East. 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
1: 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So I'll check in there, Sullivan, off of Main 1, over.
0: 55 off. Fox 7, SUV, yes, do not sit on the head of our pass. Seeing train. 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

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Okay, to 1303, 1303, DJR, over. 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

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Correct.

clear red zone. We are lined up. The derail is down. You're providing... Thanks for that. Ahem. Job 72.

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0: NS 4342, all east of Sparta on one main, ready to head west into the facility.
1: That's correct.
0: All right, watch for your lips.

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0: John 72, another dozen, you say? 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
1: NS 4342, all clear of One Main west of Sparta on the service track, over.
2: That's correct, sir. Thanks for hanging out. I don't know, roughly hours to be ready to go. Probably swap engines if you need your help.
1: All right, sounds good. We'll talk then. PKC, Wisconsin, the Fletcher.
0: All right, now 72, 10 cars, now 10.

0: River Dispatch at Garland, KCS 4152, over. Waiting on a boat at Black River Bridge, then I'll get you into the siding there at West Wild. That's correct. Should be KC River Dispatch Drive.
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1: You can cut back in if you want.
0: 6540 is CP 3001. You have authority to pass tunnelless blank stop indication. Main 2 to main 2, over. That is correct. 1345, over.

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1: Thank you.

0: Delta 43 EP. Okay,
1: go ahead.
0: Yeah, are you clear of 155?
1: Yes, I am. Over. Start releasing if you hear me.
0: Okay, thanks. That's right.

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Using track 14021 4021 at 13.6 1326 NDK. Is that correct? Over.

Charlie Field, receive on a half track radio.

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1: Dispatcher, UP 1711, job 72.
0: 72.
1: We're turned around, would you like to take up track number 99-89? On a, well, actually, I guess we don't need to. We can keep that one, and we can just get a box 3 from 170.
0: Yeah, let me get Mr. Applegate, to clear here, and we'll get you headed west. He's getting close, I do believe. Over. You bet. Thank you. Snatch her out.

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1: Dispatcher, were you looking for Hulky, over?
0: Yeah, we're getting close to 155. Well, I'm sorry, 170. But 72 is looking to head back west.
1: Yes, I am. I'll be up there in just a few minutes. I can get all the way. After he goes by, will I be able to get one through down to 199.1?
0: Yes, over.
1: Great. Okay, thank you. I'll be off your show.
0: Okay, I'll look for a release here shortly. Thank you. Dispatcher.
2: Like that.

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Hang on. Alright, here we go. Good separation, 9 o'clock close, geared on the service track.

0: 13, Homer RTC, over. All right, 5181, good one, no exceptions. When ready, we'll bring up to Waterbury for two, over. Flipping no, I know that you guys were going to meet. I even looked at that earlier. Okay, let me be ready to copy them. Make it authority number 36363636. CN Canadian. Milepost 100, 10. Box 2, TWO, proceed for milepost 100, 100, 2 East, the AST Waterbury switch yes on Whitehall sub-main. Clear main track at East, the AST Waterbury. Already has 2 TWO boxes marked 2 TWO, 3 THRE.
1: 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Out.
0: All right, let me get you another one here. Hold on. All right, and Kayla did say that you're going to be meeting and swapping there, so that train's there at the east end. I'll tip them off as well. All right, so B target 3036-44, 3644. CN Canadian National 3918, 3918 West, WST, milepost 100, 100. Checkbox 2, TWO, proceed for milepost 100, 100. 2 East, EAST, Waterbury, switch yes on Whitehall, sub-main. Checkbox 3, THRE, clear main track at East, EAST, Waterbury. 30S, 2 TWO boxes marked, 2 TWO, 3 THRE, over.

3918. Again, those guys are waiting at the east end of Waterbury for you. All right, they're just leaving now, and you guys are going to meet and swap with them at the east end. So they'll pull up alongside you. You'll swap with them. That's Caitlin's call. Something changes, I'll let you know. 13 RTC out.

3644-3644, 2TW boxes marked 2W03THRD, going to East Waterbury to clear for a meet. Okay, 1346-1346, DJR, over. All right, for 3644, all correct.

0: You do want 43, over.
1: Yeah, dispatcher, I have an issue with my computer. I'd like to release that track warrant number 5568 between MP155 and 170, over.
0: Okay, 5568, can you give me the limits on it again?
1: Between MP155 and MP170.
0: 5568, limits reported clear. 1349-1349 by Hokie, SPF, over.
1: 5568 between MP155 and MP170, limits pretty clear at 1349 by Hokie, dispatcher, SPF, over.
0: That is correct, over.
1: Q, Hokie, over.
0: And then 1711, you say just 170 west, correct?
2: Yeah, we could just use that box 7 he gave us. We just got the mentions. That's all we need, I guess.
0: All right, light power back today.
2: That's correct, over.
0: Okay, ALCH was on duty at 10 o'clock. So they just cleared 92 eastbound. We'll see one at Maryland, over.
2: All right.
0: And then any other stops or just this Maryland meet?
2: No other stops there.
0: Okay, very good. Thank you. Spectrum?

0: driving out of the remote unit, 3220, left front conductor side, ditch light, it's not mounted in.
1: Switch there. Tell you get the switch back right away.
0: Copy initials EL, Elvis Liz. Have a good one, mechanic walk.
2: NSF across, over.
3: Okay, well, I'm waiting to hear back. We're going to still do this, so things may be changing again, over.

0: I'll give you 1711, over. NSF La Crosse, over. Yeah, I'll get a 1711, over. Okay, we'll get the request in here. Maybe get it. It's getting close to Amtrak, so we'll see how it works out for us, over. Yeah, I'll get a UP1711, over.
1: P1711, over.
0: You guys making any reverse moves, over?
1: No reverse moves, over.
0: Thank you, I'll get it.

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1: Deal.
2: Fired back up here. I'll come back and make a join.
1: The UP-1711 is by west, is by my location, over. Let's put up.
2: All lined up. Sorry, say again.
0: All right, understood. UP-1711's past location. Let's see. I'll get a warrant back from them, and then I can send you a time.
1: Okay, thank you.
0: Dispatch 1711, over.
2: Yep, sorry about that. Dispatch, you're here, Thompson.
0: Appreciate it, guys.
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0: Alright, Hokey, coming to the laptop, over.
1: Coming to the laptop, thank you, Dispatcher.
3: That's correct, over. Yeah, I was trying to see if they'd be able to clear if I am track, over.

0: I apologize. I read that backwards, though. And y'all be able to clear Amtrak, folks? All right, copy that. Do y'all need a signal across the diamond, folks? All right, they got one they want to get across. If I let that get across, we'll be able to... You're still clear for Amtrak that I can let that BN get across, over. All right, copy that, guys. Thanks. Be careful, you really distract you out. Go ahead, over. All right, good to go. Be careful, you remember to smash it up.
1: Gotcha.
0: How to call it dispatch room?
1: Got a good joint. KCS 4702, 3 points of direction supplied.
0: Go ahead, K53O. Take this E3, you have permission into the Crescent Yard.

ATR Death Cancer Lansing Tower. CP.255, over. CP.255, 2255 North and Ortiz, reports clear transport 4021, 4021 at 1409, 1409 and BK, over. That is correct, over. On my side at Marquette Sub, I've got 261 called 1300 at Mayhem, not out yet, over. You're welcome, over. Not me, but I'll let my release know, over. You're welcome, CPKCI Desk Out.

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1: 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GBO 6269-6269. Whitehall sub, do not exceed 10, 1 NMPH. Between mile post 158.3, 158.3, mile post 158.6, 158.6, Whitehall 7 main, over.

0: KBO 6269-6269. Kate 14-14, 1414, DJR. Over. Okay, that is all correct on your repeat for the CN-3044. Over. All right, thanks. We're still waiting on that 578 to get up to Waterbury. That is 13, home at RTCL.
1: Again? The alerter, when it pops, you can knock the handbrake off.

0: KC, River Dispatcher calling into KCS. Hey guys, will y'all be, will y'all be in the plant all the way down to Majiri? Over.
1: Be associated with the train, Gunbagger CDU for any changes. Over.
0: The siding down there is at Majiri. Over. That's correct, over.
1: Repeat CN5477. South Tao switch no, mouth was 85. Send it down, authority number 3719, 3719. Again, seek communication north of Hilliard.
0: Grant. Copy that, over. Seek communication on your first move, over.
1: Okay, got all that. Seek communication, over.
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1: Big good case to hear the little one you want over. It's up to you, man. Whatever you can drink, bring it.
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1: Hey, Dispatcher, that's I-68-606. I'd like to swap the lead engine with you there, over.
2: All right, well, which one would you like me to put in over?
1: Okay, cut for the KCS, Kansas City Southern, 4702-4702. Over.
2: All right, KCS 4702 has been added for you, over.
1: Okay, Roger. And then we're going to leave with the other two that we had earlier, and then the other 143 cars, we'll yank those up. We've got a spot in the ring.
2: Alright, sounds good. I'll get you late there at Sparta. 1340 will be coming by you there just out of Madera.
1: Okay, 1340 is just out of Madera. Yeah, it'll probably be a good half hour-ish before we get to late there at Sparta.
2: Alright, should be good. We should still have time to get you into Raymore ahead of 1333. Not sure you'll get around it, but I'll line you up. If something drastic happens, just let Josh know if you would. Over.
1: Okay, all right, yep, no, that's fine. I got lots of power here, so we're good. Thank you, have a good day.
2: Thanks, you as well. CPKC, Wisconsin Dispatcher.

0: Tacoma, 85 degrees. Axle 3 0, no alarm. Lake 377 miles, 369.0 out.
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0: Sorry, dispatch, ready for that cancellation, over.
1: Shook-Tark Bulletin number N3491, November 3491 is canceled. Dispatcher TMM, over.
0: Shook-Tark 1340, understand. Shook-Tark Bulletin number N, November 3491, 3491 is canceled. Dispatcher TMM, over.
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0: Correct repeat on the cancellation. Time 1433-1433, dispatcher TMM. Engineer Shepard, over.
1: That's all correct, thank you. 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
2: 7121 at CP3001, has authority to pass signalless lane stop indication from main 2 to main 2, eastbound, over.
3: After stop, CNSF 7121, eastbound main 2, has authority to pass CP3001, signalless lane stop indication.
2: That's all correct, over.
3: All correct, over.
2: Here it comes, guys, over. Yeah, I'm just getting here, but I don't know why you guys didn't have lights, but here we go, over.
0: Appreciate the roll, have a good day.
2: Yep, gotcha. No work, right, over.

0: Can you hear me now? All right, 6920 East, you ready? Copy. Day to day between milepost 313.4 and milepost 309.2. Give permission to the BNSF 6920 East on Main 2 to pass the red board, or to pass milepost 313.4 without stopping. Maximum authorized speed unless otherwise corrected. Men and equipment are clear, and there's no red flag displayed at this time.
1: Mechanical calling UP 5953.
0: Okay, stop there. That is a good repeat, 6920 East. Have a safe trip home now.
2: Appreciate it.
1: Next to the motor cutout.

speed sensor down and make sure the locked axle is cut in. That's right above it, right there by that speed sensor. So speed sensor cut out, locked axle cut in.

0: Did you get that? The lock axle needs to be cut out. The speed sensor, the cut in, and the lock axle needs to be cut in. The speed sensor needs to be cut out.
1: CBKC, that's asked for material.
0: Axle alarm is going to be in, cut in.
1: Wheel clear, Madeira East, signal indication.
0: So the number 6 motor and speed sensor should be cut out.
1: Okay, will the siding at Madeira East be clear for the 248 to come in there, over?
2: CP detector, mile

0: 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Cut in.
1: We'll clear Madeira East. Signal indication.
0: So the number 6 motor and speed sensor should be cut out.
1: Okay. Will the siding at Madeira East be clear for the 248 to come in there? Over.
2: CT detector, mile 254.0, number 2, main 85 degrees, axle 20, no alarm, link 381, mile 254.0, out.
3: 1340,
0: set the fault. Big doors, the 5 open doors, have them open them up.

0: Once he has them opened up, tell him to flip up the diagnostic access switch. See this 13 home with RTCO. Spring switch. So once he flips it up, tell him to just go to the screen on the back wall.
1: Mechanical desk answering over. Go ahead, 6920.
0: And just hit that reset until everything resets there.
2: Story number 3531, 3531. Tim Alphas 160, 3163 and West. 44, 1444, DJR, over.
1: Let me look it all up here, I'll get right back to you. Any fuel?
0: Speed sensor cut out.
1: The BNSF 6920, correct?
2: Correct, over.
1: We should be able to reset it. Go ahead and isolate it.
0: Got to keep hitting the reset button until everything resets.
1: Just got to isolate it, put it in your control switch and isolate it.
0: Just keep hitting it until everything resets.

0: Hey, do you have a screen on the back wall or just console screen? Push the diagnostic functions button.
1: Good deal. I should have got rid of the alarm and everything. You can come back up to the head end.
0: Set all again, please.
1: Shut it down if it was shut down. You can just shut it down all the way now, again, if it was shut down.
0: Switch back and start and see if it'll fire up.

be good. It sounds like it's already written up, but I guess someone got that speed sensor in and it kicked the fault again. I'll take care of mechanical.

Ben are answering. Using restriction 2969 on the St. Clair subdivision on today's date between milepost 313.4 and milepost 309.2 gives permission to BNSF 8453 East on Main 2 to pass milepost 313.4 without stopping at maximum authorized speed. All men and equipment are clear. There is no red flag displayed at this time.

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1: You got it. Here we go, DIB.

0: 248's coming right now. He's going to go to the siding there at Erie. Amtrak 8 still back at Dunhauer. He'll have to come through, and then by that point, 1333 will be in the picture, so it's going to be a few minutes over.
1: About 5 minutes ago, right after CP lined up, another signal over. Roger that. Intercept. Cross budget.
0: And I'm looking good now. You just have to give me a call after three of them, probably.
1: We'll see if this one's ready to go in front of you, and if CP gives us a light. They keep running signals through, and they want to answer their phone, but I'll send outbound out if here shortly once that other van or that van gets back, taking the BRC northbound crew out.
0: Okay.
1: In 30 minutes, over.

0: 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Mile 2, 3, 5.4, 8.5 degrees. Axles 2, 0. No alarms. Length 3, 8, 7. Mile 2, 3, 5.4 out.
1: 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No defects.

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Okay. All right, here we go. No, we're just curious. Our applications on our iPads don't work at the moment.

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Thanks, BSF, La Crosse Metro.

KC, your river dispatcher, the dairy tower over. Very good. 2-4 you clearing up right now. For Amtrak, once he clears that switch, we'll get you guys a light with blocks over. Yeah, correct. KCS 4152 will be on the change direction over the flying Grand Cross. Oh, correct.

0: CC detector. Mile 254.0, coma number 1, main 90 degrees. Axle 590, no alarm. Link 6250, mile 254.0, out.
1: KTS 47.2. So on to S.

Let's see. I'm not really seeing anything. What milepost is this located at? Are you going to be staying on site or on a flip tee? Okay.

0: 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Thank you.
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2: Dispatcher, KTS-4702 East, I-68-608, 90 degrees, 90 on that 254.0 detector, 10 under the speed limit here.
1: Understood. Thank you.
2: And then, yeah, in at Raymore, we got time. You need us to wait for anything or what?
1: So if you get in and duck in at Raymore, we'll be okay, or?
2: Okay, then, yeah, we'll run around a little bit more than 12.
1: That sounds good. Thank you.

0: ASF Lacrosse Adventure and Train Lacrosse, over.
1: 54-9, you I'll follow.
2: Gary, you straight over?
1: West.
2: Banger, I would think, over.
1: Got your request then as well, over. Thanks, guys. And the way things are looking, 6920, I'll probably end up sending the outbound to town. I'll call in about a little less than 10, over. Cross patch up.
2: Thank you.

coming out of the yard, going to Grand Crossing, going west towards Lower Cross Siding, back east, and then back into the yard over. First light's in there, signal location, black light. I'll talk to you when you're east to Grand Crossing. We'll get your lights west. Is that your train there on the Lower Cross Siding? And over. You got signals. Once you clear up, we'll get you west back towards your train over. Oh, great. Thanks, sir. You see, we're at dispatch up.

as 4702 East. Got it restricted at Raymore proper, 6.27 turns into 6.28, I-68 out.

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1: CCKC detector, mile 2 0.086 degrees, Atlas 2 0, no alarm, length 3 8 7, mile 2 2 0.0.
2: No defect, 220, we lose the camp, Douglas, 10-15.

It's just 4152, all east of Grand Crossing on the siding. Signal location west, Fox 5, I'll talk to you near clear again, please.

Bravo Team 5477. What's your location? Sky 76, but you are on the way back to the. Guy looking to work, this is the one that had the 1102 there, which you guys know is 78, can you call me back to roll up on? Alright, thanks. CNS 13, I'm gonna... Yeah, 918, go ahead.

Which is NRLC at 3918, 3918 West, reporting clear check 30, 3644, 3644 at 1531 with 531 DJBO.

Strike. 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
1: KC, Rupert Special, KCS 4152, all west of Grand Crossing, on the lacrosse siding, over. Eastward signal, over.

0: that Eastward signal. I guess I got two BNs waiting to cross there. Over.
1: 705 with 5023, correct?
0: Very good signal. Do you still? KC River Special.
2: Dog or Delta doesn't have any farms on it, and then maybe one of the higher ones, but anyway.
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0: 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Mile 269.0, coma 87 degrees.
1: Axle 4 8,
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2: Track 80, snow defect 2690, approaching Bangor, no further.
3: 38, 58, 385, 8, 15, 33, 39, 33, 39, east at Waterbury. Xbox 1 ONE, track 30 number 2966, 2966 is void. Xbox 2, TWO, proceed from West Waterbury, switch no. Mile post 100, 100, on way also, man. Radius 2, TWO, box is marked 1 ONE, 2 TWO.
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0: Okay, it's 1536, 1-5-3-6, DJBR. K53 over 44 576.
1: Just checking in. How y'all doing up there? Alright, cast that up. So what, probably 45 minutes now I'll be looking to come south.
2: That should be SF 6920 over.
0: 3864, it is in 3044. 3044 east at Waterbury. Fox 10 East Tech 30, 3531. 3531 is void. Fox 0 TWO, proceed from West Waterbury, switch no. 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Fox 7 SUV, do not set on ahead over past receiving train, CN 3339, 3339 East. Fox 1111, additional instructions. 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Between West Waterbury, switch no, mile post 100, 100. 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

0: truck 1333, mile marker from Monroe, next to Friction 10, 27980.
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0: CPKC detector. Mile 2, 3, 5.4. Coma 8.5 degrees. Axles 2, 0. No alarms. Length 3, 9, 3. Mile 2, 3, 5.4. Out.
1: 33, no defects. 235, board restriction time, over.
2: 33, no defects. Alright, Junior 62, 69, 62, 69, 10, 10 miles per hour. Between Mapos 158.3, 158.3, Mapos 158.6, 158.6, Whitehall submarine.

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0: Tango 3870, 3870, seeing 3918, 391 at Waterbury. X6 SIX, between West Waterbury, switch yes. Milepost 163, 163, on the lighthouse of me. X8, EIGHT, joint authority between West Waterbury, switch yes. Milepost 163, 163. With M. Woodworth. Between Milepost 145, 145, Milepost 163, 163.
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0: Alright, I even slacked back into them here. 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
1: Quick line for us. 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
0: Yep, alright. 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
0: All right, let me Amtrak the area real quick, like, and then we'll make it happen. So you'll be coming out Raymore East less than 12, over?
1: No, more than 12. We got 18, over.
0: Oh, okay, let me get a few Amtraks out of the equation real quick, like.
2: 1-8-8 degrees. Axle 4-8, no alarm. Link 9-8-4, mile 2-5-4.0 out.
1: What temp did it give you there on 2 main?

0: 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Have a good day, sir. Fredo.
1: Number 4, approach aircraft 8.

0: Did you ever discuss from Harry Dell?
1: D 33, divergent clear. Ray Moore. Taxi 6, 379.810.
0: Very good. I got those OPMs going through now. Once they clear up, UCS 4162, signal location, Grand Crossing, OPM, change direction, other compliant Grand Crossing.
1: Three more, I'm tracking.

markers. Have a good trip up. SC Red's on the rear. Have a safe trip in. Diverging clear Raymore. 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Here we go.

0: Flight East approaching Tunnel City, no further Tomer restrictions. Over.
1: November 3485 is canceled. JKM, over.
0: Check 1333, understand. Trestle to number 3485, 3485 is canceled. Dispatcher JKM, over.
1: Dispatcher, okay, 1556. 1556, JKM, over.
0: Cancellation correctly repeated to 1556, 1556, dispatcher JKM, over.
1: Correct, thank you.
0: Thank you. Suppose that was the only one, over.
1: That was the only one, yep, correct.
0: All right, rest that.
1: Okay, so Scott Spatcho.
2: Amtrak 8, the real one. Please, red light.
0: Roger. Thank you, gentlemen. Have a good evening. 280-0, that's been on the main. Over.
3: You as well, over.
1: Scott Spatcher, 255, KCS 48, 41 West. One of the warm wheel exceptions, info and ready, or? Show sequence 44, 44. CSXT. 151277. Looks like axles 1, 2, and 4 are the problem, children. 10 PSI brake pipe production release and route. Over. Good, thank you. Just number 8.
4: Thank you.

0: CP detector. Mile 254 point zero coma number 2 main 35 degrees. Axle 20 no alarm. Link 374 mile 254 point zero out.
1: 54,
0: say
1: number 2, no defect, entering 1333. 280.0 10.
2: Yes, 4702, approach Raymore East. See prepared stops on the city.

0: I-68, under 4, over.
1: Off and clear, ahead 3.
2: 248, over.
3: 248, over.
2: Yeah, we went over the D-10

UNSF across Thatcher answering the crossover. Roger that, guys. Signal indication over. The CP will get us right through. Wouldn't count on it. Unit train, if you guys don't start pulling, they just got the light in front of you. We'll at least get you guys up to Sullivan. See what they do with them at Grand Crossing. Over. They're coming through right now. Coming main one, about to hit Sullivan. Over.

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3: 33-6-4-4, Bangor, and you got 0-10 on the main. 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
1: Speed detector. Mile 2, 3, 5.4. Coma 8, 5 degrees. Axles 4, 8. No alarms. Length 9, 8, 8. Mile 2, 3, 5.4. Out.
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0: once you get past me here at Ballard, I can cut on and tell you what.
1: We've got a restrict from there, I-68, okay, ahead here, here we go.
0: Alright, we've got a 15, that's right. Good, once you pass me a Ballard, okay, for me to set on, and probably bus ready to see. Trying to make any stops or anything. Do you have any stops for inquiry yard, or?

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1: Dispatcher, that I-68-606, like the swap lead engine when you can hear.
0: Sorry, what do we want it to be for real, over?
1: The NS Norfolk Southern, 4342.
0: And NS 4342 should be plugged in there.
1: Okay, alright, we'll get that, and then I'll let you know when you need a light or give you a little heads up before we need data to head Raymore over.
0: Sorry, Chum, the other crew's in a cab headed 4G over. But yeah, I told him to give me a holler around Mile Creek and we'll reevaluate.
1: Okay, alright. We'll try to stay on 94 here too for you, okay?
0: Sounds good, appreciate it.

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1: 15 Power Ducks automatic.
0: Yeah, you got a set. CNSF train, I can see if I can find it out here, over.

0: Dolphin side. In restricted mode, PTC. I'll log back in on this end.
1: Roger that. I got it released over here.
0: Independent, fully applied.
1: I got a set.
0: Independent release, alerter. Once it pops, goes off, you can shoot the air. You got 3-point protection applied. NS-4342. Once it pops, over.
1: Roger that. 2, 2, 0, 0.

0: steps between the main sides, walk back.
1: Okay, releasing 3-point protection here on the field side there.

Venus F, LaCroix Dispatcher, Venus F 8453, over. Yeah, did you guys talk to the outbound, over? Okay, because I originally had told them that to go to CP 3001, but I just tried to call him back and just told him to tell him to go to Sullivan, so I was just making sure someone talked to him, over.

Tesla Crown Advance, Range Nova. Alright, roger that to the engineer on the Venus F6920, Tesla Crown Advance, Range Nova, Bay 2 Graph, over.

unit hasn't talked in about 4 hours in its OEM system. It looks like it does have a pre-fuel filter pressure squirt scope on it a couple of days ago. Might have clogged fuel filters. How far are you guys from destination?

Force Therapy Show. I need to get them out. This unit did have defects on it last night, early this morning, I should say, for this issue. The faults were reset. The unit was restarted. Indicates the filters will need to be changed. If the forces are still worth, is that what you just saw?

através do site. More than likely, it'll run. It made it from where it shut down last night into the terminal. I don't know how long that was. We can try to get it started. Might be worth getting that rapid out there, see if they can change their fuel filters. This could be a fighting chance. Dispatch, yeah, I unfortunately don't have responder information to see if your dispatch can get them out there. Depending on how long it might take or if they're actually even available, we'll make a call on whether we're going to start to get us back up and get us back on the road. Chances are it's going to happen again. I won't know when it's going to happen. See what they want to do. I can go either way. We can get you guys back up and running, back on the road. Again, I don't know how long it'll last for. Those are in a good spot. You can let the rapids come out there, see if they can change those filters for us.

0: Vector.
1: Mile 254 point zero, Toma, number 2, main 86 degrees. Axel 408, no alarm. Link 5663, mile 254 point zero, out.
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0: Wait, sir.
3: Engineer conductor, over.
4: Conductor responding, over.
5: What milepost are you at is rocky ground, sir, over.
3: 54 detector, so I'll be coming by here a little bit.
4: Roger that. Soon to be hot man.
5: So? GPO number, over. Copy that, 5291. I got no history on it, but that doesn't really mean anything. Let's see, 3395. Did you have been able to look at the diagnostic screen, sir? You got any kind of codes on it? It's not offering you a diagnostic screen. At the bottom, should be a status option. Hit that and diagnostic. Give me those fault codes on it.

Yeah, I think those are generic. Did you do any work either en route or from your initial terminal over? Copy that, sir. And you are extra 341, 61 of the 25th, over? All right, brother. Is it giving you any days? Is it showing you the rolling map or giving you a destination or start in locations, over?

copy that, sir. What is it saying? Over. Copy that. Are you on a move, sir? All right, brother. I'll get it booked up today for my official jackhammer, sir. Over. That is correct, sir. Thanks for letting me know. You guys be safe. This is NLC out.

UP dispatch 43, over. UP 1000, over. Okay, done out on main, thank you, over. Thank you, dispatch out. Wilson, go ahead.

0: I-68 engineer conductor, just checking in with you there. How you doing?
1: He recommended, he thought you had more power, but you guys only have two units, right? Over.

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1: Just let me know what he

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0: Clear check 3358, 3858 at 1645, DJ Bear. Okay,
2: we'll
0: leave the test. That's correct, sir. All right, sir,
3: CKC detector, 5220.086 degrees, axle 396, no alarm, length 6254, mile 2.

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1: KCU River Dispatcher, Missouri West, tower over. Go back on your train, I guess. How long do you think, will you tie on until you guys will be able to pull east clear? Well, I guess you won't. Well, you guys wait until 1900. How long do you think it'll take till you guys pull east, wait for the reef to grow up, the dairy over? Alright, copy that. Look for lights back to your train, over. Black Flag Grand Crossing, Main to Main.
2: The separation in cost is an emergency security.

I guess how long do you need to even get started to get something done over? I guess how long would it take you to at least get started out there, get something done over?

0: I mean, once he clears up, there's going to be, there'll probably be another one about an hour and 15 minutes out, so.
1: Scott Fetcher, Tom Radio.
2: All right, it's Fetcher, and it's 4342-I-68-606. We'll take headroom there. A-track, Raymore, proper, everybody can flip over.
1: All right. And just a headroom maneuver, not out there for good, though?
2: Yes, that's correct. Headroom, only got to pull ahead like 20-something, 30-something cars, and just shut back in. Over.
1: All right, coming your way as soon as 248's rear is off the switch there.
2: Awesome, thank you.
1: In case it's got Fletcher.
3: Roger, we'll probably want to reset the fault. Come back up. Are you familiar with that process? That is correct. Yep, once you get this. So the computer's all rebooted. Flip that switch. It's going to be labeled either diagnostic access or maybe just DAS. All you have to do is hold it up for about half a second, let it go, it'll fall right back into place. Then on your screen, you will look for a diagnostic function. Basically, you'll have to hit more button for it to show. Once you find it, get in there, and then there's another option for active sensitive. Get into that, and then reset all probably about 5 to 6 times, about half a second in between each press. Once those screens get booted back up, more than welcome to give me a call back, and we can walk through these steps. There's a lot of information.

0: actually talked to that crew last night. I was the one that put the defect out there to have those filters changed last night. I was surprised, but I'm glad they made it without having to call back. So there's a chance you guys don't need to call back or do this process. It can go in again. Every time it gets closer and closer. Is on there.
1: Okay, look good. DP facing west, pushes lid south side, over.
2: Thanks, have a good night.
1: Alright, you too.
0: Everything seems to be running correctly for you.
1: Alright, 20 shorties, okay.

I-68 diverging clear, A-track, Raymore. Here we go.

0: KC, your river dispatching, Derry West, Tower, over. Oh, wait till... Wait till clear, Grand Crossing, okay to remove the block, over. TCS 4152 will be on a change of direction other than the flank.
1: Alright, 1212, I-68, first stop, over.
0: TCS River Special.
1: Five, 5 short, 5, I-68 over.

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1: Flying for D, derail, non-derailing position, back 30, 30, over.
0: That is correct, over.
1: Yay.
2: Dispatch 43, over. Flat, go ahead. Yeah, permission within dispatch warrant 190192 to do your work. Over. Dispatch out. Dispatch 5953.
3: 224, we're to open up and occupy west.
2: Plan on holding up prior to 189, wherever you feel good. Probably. Yeah, we've got some track that needs to be serviced up ahead. Alright, thank you. Dispatch out.
1: 5 shorties, 2-5.
3: Copy, Edward. DC Ruby Special.
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0: 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Thank you.
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0: All right, they're on their heat patrol in, but let me know in 3955.
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1: EKC detector, mile 2, 3, 5.4, coma 8, 4 degrees, axles 4, 0, 8, no alarms, length 5, 6, 1, 0, mile 2, 3, 5.4, out.
2: CP 80, 38 east, 235.4, no defects,
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1: Hey, you're on line for E, Echo Check, back 25. Here we go.

0: 15, I-68, over.
1: Quick, make sure he's ready for you. All right, I didn't get updated count. You got those handy, over. Take a look.
0: Under four.
1: Very good. Give me just one moment, and then we'll get you a light here.

0: 3K Scott Thatcher, Tomar Radio. Over.
1: Thatcher, that I-68-606 here at Colvia or Raymore, they could only handle 105 of the 143 that we have, so there'll be some cars left on A-Track. And do you know about where the crew's at?
0: We should be getting darn close.
1: Close to Mile Creek or close to here? Over.
0: Close to there. I talked to him at Mile Creek, I don't know, about 40-ish minutes ago. Over.
1: Okay, all right. So they'll meet us here. I'm going to just log out of PTC. You can have that card. PTBO. And I suppose they'll be running on the back page again. I'll have to shove out and remark properly.
0: All right, they'll have to shove out a Raymore proper with three units. Sounds good. Like I said, they should be there shortly, and you guys can take their cab out of town. Over.
1: Okay, they should be here shortly. All right, we'll swap in through two of the locomotives. Kind of have it ready for them. All right, here we go. Thank you.
0: Cheater. Okay, Scott's about you.

Brother Kid.

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1: I-68, why is your dog seeing another air?
0: Off clear, three locals, here we go.

buddy afterwards. Then it came to the 9 to 55.

0: 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KC, your river to Special. Crossovers line normal correspondence.
1: He's gotta come back out, do his thing with the derailleur or whatever, so. Yeah.

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1: 嗯。

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1: Yeah, if you want, I can pull it ahead if you want to clear the zone, if you want to walk to the tail, over.

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0: 13 helmet over.
1: Yeah,
0: my God.
1: Just want to do this, but I just created this year in 2014 now that I reached my time.
0: Understood.

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1: KCU River, Special Area West, over.

0: Okay, main one, Buck 5, let me know when you're clear, over. KC, Ribbon, special.
1: Okay, so talk to the rapid responders. Him and the outbound are going to meet you guys at, like, Sullivan. So let's clear the diamond when we get the lights through there. And meet us down there by Sullivan. And then he'll fix that ditch light and that headlight for you guys.

0: 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Sir, all clear, going across from the Canary River, Black, appreciate it, order. 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
2: 4841 West, approaching Monroe. 7 p.m. 79.8 degrees to 55 out.

0: hopefully you're going to cross the Mosquito River with a black appreciated order. Mosquito River to Central.
1: No response, thank you.
2: 4841 west approaching Monroe. Then it's 79.8 degrees to 55 out.

71, clear the red zone. 824 track, derails and non-derails position line, industry is siding. Conduction pickup, taxi back 20, cars 20, over.

0: CPKC detector. Mile 2, 3, 5.4, coma 8, 4 degrees. Axles 3, 9, 6. No alarms. Length 6, 3, 0, 7. Mile 2, 3, 5.4 out.
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0: It's got that still married.
1: All right, 68680,
0: over. Right,
1: over. All right, we're now in a KCS 4702. I get our TGO put in. TGO number 26-3891.
0: I'm sorry, what unit do you want plugged in, or?
1: Right now we're on KCS 4702.
0: Should be plugged in there.
1: All right, thank you. And we'll have to do an engine. We got to do an engine brake test and get everything set up. We'll have to back up out of here and head to Oakdale.
0: All right, sounds good. We got a 255 coming at you. Get him by and see what we got.
1: All right. That should give us enough time. We got to do a brake test and everything. All right. Well,
0: thank you.

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0: UP Dispatch 43 over. Recruit, go ahead.
1: Yeah, we're ready to come out of Valley here in the siding. I'm wondering if we can get a box 3 from Valley to MD-175. Both crew members agree that'll protect our tree. We have a handful of cars strapped out of the Wiseau Pass and sucked down the Camp Douglas Lease to go down to an industry. Clearly open up some we can release that warrant over.
0: Okay, just sending this to PTC or do you have a device? Okay, no worries. Here it comes, over.
1: Yeah, dispatcher, curious also where the ALCH outposts are getting here, over.
0: They're sitting down at Nacita waiting for maintenance to finish up some work there.
1: They are at Nacita already, waiting on maintenance. Sorry, thank you, over.
0: Yep, thank you. Dispatch out.

0: Tessular.
1: CNS 13, how many are
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0: You can grab it, no matter. We still haven't got a TVO set up in here yet.
1: I put your engine in, but I failed to check the PTC box. Try it now.
0: All right, try it now.
1: Sorry about that.
0: Not a problem. All right, we got it. Thank you.
1: No problem.

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1: 254 to special.
0: Right on.
1: A 269 detector is 85 degrees, so 10 below maximum speed here.
0: Hey, 10 below max speed due to temperature. Understood. Yeah. I'm at 255 on the double track.
1: Alright, speed 255. We crossing over to 1 down there, Sparta?
0: Yeah, crossing over to 1, and they're presently, they're Tonto City getting up the Raymar East.
1: Alright, Pat.
0: Thank you. Okay, so that's my show.
2: PCC. Well, what's the other two engine number, though?

0: the second one, the one, DSX.
1: Ship. 3292.
0: And the second, middle one.

0: all set and ready.
1: We start shoving back that way. We're going into the Wyville Pass first. We go back on the main and then light power to the pass for both cars.
2: Point of protection. Heading back at 40, 40,
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0: Podcast Mission Part right here. Yeah, go ahead, Edward. Curiosity.
1: Well, it's leaking the blue water all over the floor. Needs to get sealed around the top part of that mount. Get bolted onto the bottom half of the toilet.
0: Okay, gotcha. All right, I'll see what I can accomplish. Have them come talk a book up things or.
1: All right, thank you.
0: Thank you. Shipping. Case got such a.

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0: see you over the secondary west side, over. I'm showing a set out to 7 and a pickup off 10, over.
1: You have a signal crossed over from here to 1.

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2: Yeah, it's all red on the signal.
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0: Wherever the special.
2: I'm short of

0: she'll be a single line here. Looks like she'll be a single line here and crossed over to one lane.
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Unwind all subbeam. Back 80 and GHT joint authority between Mount Post 100, 100. Mount Post 163, 163. 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

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Is that correct?

Okay, guys, thank you. Being 783, you on my channel, yep.

0: CP detected. Mile 254.0, coma, number 2, main 84 degrees. Axle 396, no alarm. Link 6232, mile 254.0, out.
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Lookout 1822, 1822, Artville. That's all correct. Follow Cape 3 down, they're, well, at like 137, I

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2: Hey, can you book this 4152 for a bad order toilet?
1: And what's the matter with the toilet, over?
2: It's leaking all the blue water out of the tank, out of the front there where the top part of the toilet connects to the body. It's leaking out all over the floor.
1: Okay, I will get a defect in on that, over.
2: Very good, thank you.
1: Thank you, CPK's mechanical office.

0: 1, come in, over. Yeah, LTS 71, it's Mitch here. I was told to tell you just, we got to switch out Adams today, so just do your poll, and I got the switch list, I guess, here. I'm just getting gas right now. Clark told me to call you and let you know to switch out Adams. Over.
1: And LTS 71, make a poll at Valley into Adams to switch at Adams. And MYO Mitch has the switch list. Over.
0: Roger, thanks for your help. Over. I'll call you back in a bit. Over.
1: Alright, it sounds good. Yeah, we're just getting into the Camp Douglas, so you gotta go down to Smart. Over.
0: Roger, over and out.

Okay. We'll have to get this westbounder value first, and then I should be able to make it work real quick. They just got the light and main two coming with, so they should be about 10, 15 at the most. Over.

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0: Delaney, sir.
1: Correct, okay, 1835, 1835, DJ Bjork.
0: How's it going?

0: 3K Scott Fetcher.
1: You are.
0: 54. Gonna have to duck in there at Monroe. I don't think we have enough time to get to Camp Douglas before 8, or before 7, excuse me.
2: Number 7.
0: Yeah, but I'm just confirming, I know we talked about, but you got TJ 263762. Right, Thor?
2: Yeah, I think that sounds about right.
0: What's more important to me is you don't have 25-3378. Over.
2: They got 26-37-62.
0: I appreciate it.
2: Number 7 at right now.
0: Listening.
2: All right.
0: 968,
3: dispatch, over.
0: Go ahead, over.
3: We're standing by for 7, also, over.
0: Well, unless we shove out and scurry up behind these guys at Monroe, over.
3: Do that, whatever you want to do.
0: I mean, if you're ready to make that move, we can get you that far, over.
3: Yep, we can go ahead and move.
0: Headlights coming your way. 3 engines, 18 axles, right, Thor?
3: That is correct. 3 engines, 18 axles, over.
0: All right, shoot on occasion. Any second, Thor.

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0: Lee. 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And 2030 Alpha. 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
1: Yeah, I don't think they got one.

KCU River to Sergeant Madera West, not over. Note 71 said your set out will be to 8 track. Pickup will be off of 7. There's paperwork in the D&D for you.

0: KC, you river to Session Bidet, West Star, over. Note 71 said your set out will be to 8 track. Pickup will be off of 7. There's paperwork in the D&D for you.
1: Set out to 8 now. Pickup is 7 track.
0: Yep, that's correct. And all the year slip and work information in the case of Scott's bedroom. 254, just making sure you knew that the high 6-8 street light units will be coming to Monroe behind you.
2: Yep, we heard them.
0: Heart cabin to St. Paul. Heart, copy that, over.

KC, you were able to dispatch your Barry West Tower, over. RTP 8783, all clear, the question. You guys have a good night, Tour. KC, you were able to dispatch.

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0: Yeah, I probably better to work up. 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
1: That's 13, how about 229 14, got it.

0: 14, you drive authority to make a 7 on the main between the South Pacifica, mile post 8. Black and protect and establish. I just kind of got the tail end of that. Yeah, we can just talk at rapids to clear everything up. You don't have to call back when you're done.
1: KCS 4702 East, restricting Raymar West on the siding. 6.27, 6.28, prayer stop, half range revision, 968 0.

0: I'll stop and release 54 on.
1: 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Over.